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0: Classic Rock KQ, the Northland's number one radio station, CCR. Happy Tuesday evening. Well, roughly about 35 minutes away, got a Van Halen song for you. And the working title, per David Lee Roth, who would know, Hit the Ground Running. You could probably figure out what that is. That's coming up in just a little bit. But Jackson Brown's up next on KQ.
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9: A hospital in Manitoba, Canada has announced that they are temporarily suspending surgeries due to an ant problem.
10: Wait, what? Where is this at?
9: In Manitoba, Canada.
10: Like, what city does it say?
9: Well, I'm working on it, Bruce. Give me a sec. According to a report, ants have been spotted everywhere throughout the hospital, and no one can figure out where they're coming from. Hospital officials say there's no infestation, but they are working with exterminators.
10: It sounds like there is, actually.
9: Sounds like an infestation.
11: Well, they come from everywhere. They're back in our house. Every once in a while, you'll see one.
9: Yep.
11: All lonesome by itself. Sorry, buddy. You're in the house. You gotta go.
12: Die.
11: It's over. Yep.
9: Sayonara.
12: On top of the air fryer, we had something spill, like a bunch of honey or something like that.
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12: 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About 30 ants crawled from underneath there and spread around the house, and I almost moved.
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12: it was disgusting.
10: I almost moved.
11: Burn it.
12: Yeah, honestly, burn it to the
10: like,
12: ground.
10: You mean like you almost moved the, like a muscle, or like you left the house?
12: Almost left the house.
10: Oh, okay.
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0: The Northland's number one radio station, Classic Rock KQ with Jet on this Tuesday evening. Want to remind you, the KQ Morning Show back at it tomorrow. Jason Scott and myself, days of celebration from North Shore Towing and Recovery, about 640. 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And we'll close her out with KQ's Losing It Life from Doherty Appliance Sales and Service. 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
0: KQ forecast, we're expecting skies to begin to clear, maybe a shower here in the evening, then sunshine tomorrow, at least inland. Looking at highs getting into the 60s, not too shabby. Here's Kansas, they're playing live at Black Bear Casino Resort, coming up this Saturday.

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0: Classic Rock KQ, the Northland's number one radio station. Probably no surprise that Hit the Ground Running was the working title of that song by Van Halen called Unchained. Great to have you along on a Tuesday evening. A reminder, Kohler Hyundai this Saturday, the great Tom Robick, and I mean great, capital G-R-E-A-T. It's the Kohler Hyundai Grand Opening event, and Tom will be there from 10 until noon. That's 5014 Miller Trunk Highway, their sparkling, beautiful new facility. 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
0: Let's swing it into another long set on this Tuesday evening. Semisonic on the way. A little Bad Company, Emerson, Lake, and Palmer. Steely Dan now at KQ.

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6: A hospital in Manitoba, Canada, has announced that they are temporarily suspending surgeries due to an ant problem.
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0: It's going to be partly cloudy tonight. We checked that forecast for you, down to the upper 30s. Sunshine tomorrow, at least inland high, is expected mid-60s. Could see some 70s, again, at least inland, by the weekend. Edgar Winter Group, KQ.

0: 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We've had winners.
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0: We've had losers. 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
0: We've had, well, this guy.
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0: 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Classic Rock KQ, the KQ Morning Show, the Northland's number one morning show. We are back at it tomorrow morning. Days of celebration from North Shore Towing and Recovery at 6:40. 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Wildcard Tones will be out there as well. You never know tomorrow morning. Dr. Stuart Fisher along for the longtime legendary Wednesday segment, Ask the Doctor, from Arrowhead Auto Body. 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
8: 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In between, got a long set, some REO coming up. A song that Kevin Cronin wrote while he was on the road. 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

0: Yeah, let's go hunting, baby. Say, Fred, you go up that ridge. Now go down to the swamp. We'll get that bucket.
1: If some of our teenage thrill seekers really want to go out and get a thrill, let them go up into the northwest and tangle with a grizzly bear, a polar bear, and a brown bear. They'll get their thrill. That will cleanse the soul.

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1: A hospital in Manitoba, Canada, has announced that they are temporarily suspending surgeries due to an ant problem.
2: Wait, what? Where is this at?
1: In Manitoba, Canada.
2: Like, what city does it say?
1: Well, I'm working on it, Bruce. Give me a sec. According to a report, ants have been spotted everywhere throughout the hospital, and no one can figure out where they're coming from. Hospital officials say there's no infestation, but they are working with exterminators.
2: It sounds like there is, actually.
1: Sounds like an infestation.
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3: All lonesome by itself. 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You're in the house.
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3: 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It's over. Yep.
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2: Oh, okay.
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1: It's a huge one.
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1: Oh.
2: Hey, you could have a state record there. 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
1: Look at the pole bend.
2: Don't horse it. 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
1: I'm afraid she'll snap the line.
2: And now make sure you got that drag set okay.
3: And the guy who just lost a huge walleye by the boat.
2: Don't tighten her up too much.
1: Oh, this is a biggie.
2: You're horsing it.
1: Oh, it's hurting my...
2: Don't horse it!
1: Oh, Lord! No!
2: I told you not to horse it.

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1: Uh-oh, you know who that is? That's right, it's your pal, Bobo the Clown! Yay! Hey, Bobo, wanna play a game? Okay, look up, look down, now look at Mr. Frying Pan. Uh-oh, Bobo, fall down, go boom.
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1: A hospital in Manitoba, Canada, has announced that they are temporarily suspending surgeries due to an ant problem.
2: Wait, what? Where is this at?
1: In Manitoba, Canada.
2: Like, what city does it say?
1: Well, I'm working on it, Bruce. Give me a sec. According to a report, ants have been spotted everywhere throughout the hospital, and no one can figure out where they're coming from. Hospital officials say there's no infestation, but they are working with exterminators.
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1: Sounds like an infestation.
3: They come from everywhere. They're back in our house. 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
3: All lonesome by itself. 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
1: A hospital in Manitoba, Canada has announced that they are temporarily suspending surgeries due to an ant problem.
2: Wait, what? Where is this at?
1: In Manitoba, Canada.
2: Like, what city does it say?
1: Well, I'm working on it, Bruce. Give me a sec. According to a report, ants have been spotted everywhere throughout the hospital, and no one can figure out where they're coming from. Hospital officials say there's no infestation, but they are working with exterminators.
2: It sounds like there is, actually.
1: Sounds like an infestation.
3: They come from everywhere. They're back in our house. Every once in a while, you'll see one.
1: Yep.
3: All lonesome by itself. Sorry, buddy. You're in the house.
2: You gotta go. Die.
3: It's over. Yep.
1: Sayonara.
4: On top of the air fryer, we had something spill, like a bunch of honey or something like that.
3: Oh, no.
4: And we lifted up whatever was underneath there. About 30 ants crawled from underneath there and spread around the house, and I almost moved.
1: So
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2: I almost moved.
3: Burn it.
4: Yeah, honestly, burn it to the
2: like,
4: ground.
2: You mean like you almost moved the like a muscle or like you left the house?
4: Almost left the house.
2: Oh, okay.
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1: A hospital in Manitoba, Canada has announced that they are temporarily suspending surgeries due to an ant problem.
2: Wait, what? 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
1: 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Give me a sec. According to a report, ants have been spotted everywhere throughout the hospital, and no one can figure out where they're coming from. Hospital officials say there's no infestation,

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1: Yeah, Old Glory.
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1: Yeah, don't you think maybe it's a little too big?
2: What?
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1: I know. Hold still. Hold still. I got it. Hold on. Hold on. Get the tweezers and... She looks like a rotten gumdrop.
2: And everyone who's ever had to pluck one of those big, fat, gray ticks off their dog.
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1: A hospital in Manitoba, Canada, has announced that they are temporarily suspending surgeries due to an ant problem.
2: Wait, what? Where is this at?
1: In Manitoba, Canada.
2: Like, what city does it say?
1: Well, I'm working on it, Bruce. Give me a sec. According to a report, ants have been spotted everywhere throughout the hospital, and no one can figure out where they're coming from. Hospital officials say there's no infestation, but they are working with exterminators.
2: It sounds like there is, actually.
1: Sounds like an infestation.
3: They come from everywhere. They're back in our house. Every once in a while, you'll see one.
1: Yep.
3: All lonesome by itself. Sorry, buddy. You're in the house.
2: You gotta go.
3: It's over. Yep.
1: Sayonara.
4: On top of the air fryer, we had something spill, like a bunch of honey or something like that.
3: Oh, no.
4: And we lifted up whatever was underneath there. About 30 ants crawled from underneath there and spread around the house, and I almost moved.
1: So
4: it was disgusting.
2: I almost moved.
3: Burn it.
4: Yeah, honestly, burn it to the ground.
2: You mean like you almost moved like a muscle, or like you left the house?
4: Almost left the house.
2: Oh, okay.
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1: A hospital in Manitoba, Canada has announced that they are temporarily suspending surgeries due to an ant problem.
2: Wait, what? Where is this at?
1: In Manitoba, Canada.
2: Like, what city does it say?
1: Well, I'm working on it, Bruce. Give me a sec. According to a report, ants have been spotted everywhere throughout the hospital, and no one can figure out where they're coming from. Hospital officials say there's no infestation, but they are working with exterminators.
2: It sounds like there is, actually.
1: Sounds like an infestation.
3: Well, they come from everywhere. They're back in our house. Every once in a while, you'll see one.
1: Yep.
3: All lonesome by itself. Sorry, buddy. You're in the house.
2: You gotta go.
3: It's over. Yep.
1: Sayonara.
4: On top of the air fryer, we had something spill, like a bunch of honey or something like that.
3: Oh, no.
4: And we lifted up whatever was underneath there. About 30 ants crawled from underneath there and spread around the house, and I almost moved.
1: So
4: it was disgusting.
2: I almost moved.
3: Burn it!
4: Yeah, honestly, burn it to the ground.
2: You mean like you almost moved like a muscle, or like you left the house?
4: Almost left the house.
2: Oh, okay.
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2: And the Dippy driving around with no headlights during inclement weather.
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1: A hospital in Manitoba, Canada, has announced that they are temporarily suspending surgeries due to an ant problem.
2: Wait, what? Where is this at?
1: In Manitoba, Canada.
2: Like, what city does it say?
1: Well, I'm working on it, Bruce. Give me a sec. According to a report, ants have been spotted everywhere throughout the hospital, and no one can figure out where they're coming from. Hospital officials say there's no infestation, but they are working with exterminators.
2: It sounds like there is, actually.
1: Sounds like an infestation.
3: 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Every once in a while, you'll see one.
1: Yep.
3: All lonesome by itself. 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You're in the house.
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3: It's over. 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
1: Sayonara.
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1: So
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4: Yeah, honestly, burn it to the ground.
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1: Yeah, we just like Grizzly Adams, you and me, old boy. Hey, some more berries. What's that? Bet you want a little scratch behind the ear, don't you?
2: And the moron who insists on feeding the bear in his backyard.
1: Whoa, that's a bad bear. That's a bad fuzzy bear. Oh, God.
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0: 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We've had winners.
1: You just pocketed $5,000 from KQ. What do you have to say for yourself?
2: 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Thanks a lot, you guys.
0: We've had losers. We've had threats made against us.
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0: We've had, well, this guy.
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1: A hospital in Manitoba, Canada, has announced that they are temporarily suspending surgeries due to an ant problem.
2: Wait, what? Where is this at?
1: In Manitoba, Canada.
2: Like, what city does it say?
1: Well, I'm working on it, Bruce. Give me a sec. According to a report, ants have been spotted everywhere throughout the hospital, and no one can figure out where they're coming from. Hospital officials say there's no infestation, but they are working with exterminators.
2: It sounds like there is, actually.
1: Sounds like an infestation.
3: They come from everywhere. They're back in our house. Every once in a while, you'll see one.
1: Yep.
3: All lonesome by itself. Sorry, buddy. You're in the house.
2: You gotta go.
3: It's over. Yep.
1: Sayonara.
4: On top of the air fryer, we had something spill, like a bunch of honey or something like that.
3: Oh, no.
4: And we lifted up whatever was underneath there. About 30 ants crawled from underneath there and spread around the house, and I almost moved.
1: So
4: it was disgusting.
2: I almost moved.
3: Burn it.
4: Yeah, honestly, burn it to the ground.
2: You mean like you almost moved like a muscle, or like you left the house?
4: Almost left the house.
2: Oh, okay.
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1: A hospital in Manitoba, Canada has announced that they are temporarily suspending surgeries due to an ant problem.
2: Wait, what? Where is this at?
1: In Manitoba, Canada.
2: Like, what city does it say?
1: Well, I'm working on it, Bruce. Give me a sec. According to a report, ants have been spotted everywhere throughout the hospital, and no one can figure out where they're coming from. Hospital officials say there's no infestation, but they are working with exterminators.
2: It sounds like there is, actually.
1: Sounds like an infestation.
3: They come from everywhere. They're back in our house. Every once in a while, you'll see one.
1: Yep.
3: All lonesome by itself. Sorry, buddy. You're in the house.
2: You gotta go.
3: Die. It's over. Yep.
1: Sayonara.
4: On top of the air fryer, we had something spill, like a bunch of honey or something like that.
3: Oh, no.
4: And we lifted up whatever was underneath there. About 30 ants crawled from underneath there and spread around the house, and I almost moved.
1: So
4: it was disgusting.
2: I almost moved.
3: Burn it.
4: Yeah, honestly, burn it to the
2: like,
4: ground.
2: You mean like you almost moved the, like a muscle or like you left the house?
4: Almost left the house.
2: Oh, okay.
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1: How many beers have you had?
2: Yeah, I've had two, three. Two. Two, three, two.
1: How long are you going to be out here?
2: I don't know. Probably after two, three, two more. Two, three, two.
0: And the guy having a bonfire and beers. Too many beers. Making memories.
1: Is that a can of gas?
2: That's all the gas.
1: Don't fall in the fire, moron.
2: Moron? As in more gas on the fire. I love ya. 232.
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1: Got that one.
2: It's good, isn't it?
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4: That looks like a bird. That might be a hummingbird. What are you supposed to happen if an eagle got caught up in there?
5: What?
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1: A hospital in Manitoba, Canada, has announced that they are temporarily suspending surgeries due to an ant problem.
2: Wait, what? Where is this at?
1: In Manitoba, Canada.
2: Like, what city does it say?
1: Well, I'm working on it, Bruce. Give me a sec. According to a report, ants have been spotted everywhere throughout the hospital, and no one can figure out where they're coming from. Hospital officials say there's no infestation, but they are working with exterminators.
2: It sounds like there is, actually.
1: Sounds like an infestation.
3: They come from everywhere. They're back in our house. Every once in a while, you'll see one.
1: Yep.
3: All lonesome by itself. Sorry, buddy. You're in the house.
2: You gotta go. Die.
3: It's over. Yep.
4: Sayonara. On top of the air fryer, we had something spill, like a bunch of honey or something like that.
3: Oh, no.
4: And we lifted up whatever was underneath there. About 30 ants crawled from underneath there and spread around the house, and I almost moved.
1: So
4: it was disgusting.
2: I almost moved.
3: Burn it.
4: Yeah, honestly, burn it to the ground.
2: You mean like you almost moved like a muscle or like you left the house?
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2: Oh, okay.
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0: From hospital officials say there's no infestation, but they are working with exterminators.
1: 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It
0: sounds like an infestation.
2: They come from everywhere. They're back in our house. Every once in a while, you'll see one.
0: Yep.
2: All lonesome by itself. Sorry, buddy. You're in the house.
1: You gotta go. Die.
2: It's over. 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
0: Sayonara.
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3: Woo-hoo! 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
1: Hey, Siri, text the missus. 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
1: So, what are you doing after lunch? 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
3: Jennifer, are you drunk?
1: 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You're an idiot. Nobody likes you anyway.
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1: A hospital in Manitoba, Canada has announced that they are temporarily suspending surgeries due to an ant problem.
2: Wait, what? Where is this at?
1: In Manitoba, Canada.
2: Like, what city does it say?
1: Well, I'm working on it, Bruce. Give me a sec. According to a report, ants have been spotted everywhere throughout the hospital, and no one can figure out where they're coming from. Hospital officials say there's no infestation, but they are working with exterminators.
2: It sounds like there is, actually.
1: Sounds like an infestation.
3: Well, they come from everywhere. They're back in our house. Every once in a while, you'll see one.
1: Yep.
3: All lonesome by itself. Sorry, buddy. You're in the house.
2: You gotta go.
3: It's over. Yep.
1: Sayonara.
4: On top of the air fryer, we had something spill, like a bunch of honey or something like that.
3: Oh, no.
4: And we lifted up whatever was underneath there. About 30 ants crawled from underneath there and spread around the house, and I almost moved.
1: So it was
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2: I almost moved.
3: Burn it!
4: Yeah, honestly, burn it to the ground.
2: You mean like you almost moved like a muscle, or like you left the house?
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2: Oh, okay.
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0: The multiple defensive player of the year?
1: Yes.
0: Yeah.
1: Yeah, they had a bad night defensively last night.
0: Yes, they did.
1: They've been good defensively in this series for the most part. Yeah. They were not good last night.
2: Why?
0: Yeah, I don't. I don't know enough about basketball. All I know is it's a second round of the playoffs. You can't have a bad night. So, you know, in very typical Minnesota fashion, we'll see the Wild play tonight, right?
1: Yes.
0: So we'll see them eliminated tonight.
1: I won't.
0: No, what time do they face?
1: They play at 7, but I'll be at a show, so that's why I'm not here tomorrow.
0: You'll be where?
1: I'm going down to Bring Me the Horizon tonight St. Paul.
0: By the way, I brought that up to Scotty. I don't know who the band is.
1: Yeah, Ollie Sykes got hit in the head with a phone on Monday night.
0: Yeah. We just talked about Clapton getting hit
1: Stop throwing things
0: at artists.
1: Watching the video, my guess is that the idiot that threw him the phone was trying to get a picture. Like, sometimes they'll throw a phone on stage and hand a phone to the artist, take a selfie, give it back.
0: Sure.
2: Well, you're being an idiot.
1: Yes. But you're being an idiot when you throw it at the person trying to get the selfie.
0: It should be 10 years in jail minimum.
1: Minimum. Oh, absolutely.
0: It's assault.
1: Yeah.
0: It's assault. They're up there to perform, to entertain. They're not there to get pelted with stuff.
1: Right. And you paid to watch that. Like, why would you do something that could cause harm to that?
0: So anyway.
2: I'm sure that's what the guy or lady did for Clapton, throwing the album up there.
1: Autograph.
2: Listen, Eric Clapton is not Sammy Hagar. Hagar walks around the stage, and he's known for, they'll hand stuff to him or throw something up. He'll hold it up, he'll sign it and do all that. Clapton's... it's a whole other animal. What are you doing?
0: He's 81.
2: Keep your stuff at home. As a matter of fact, keep your wireless device in your vehicle before you come into the facility. What if there's an emergency? I gotta go.
0: No, you don't.
2: You're going to a concert.
0: You're fine.
2: Right.
1: Hey, that's like Ghost when they did their tour last year. They did the bit where you locked your phone in a pouch and you could not access it during the show
2: unless you
1: walked out in the concourse and then you could unlock your phone. But when you walk back in, your phone had to be locked.
0: Or you just leave it in your car. Yeah. Simple as that. Yeah. Have a little self-control. No, back to my point is we'll see the Wild eliminated tonight. And then the Wolves will get... well, the Wolves may have a fighting chance, but they're going to lose this series.
1: Yeah, they're not going to go down there and win on Sunday, even if they win Friday.
0: In typical Minnesota fashion... we got a little taste of the playoffs, but that's all you're going to see.
1: And I would argue that the Wild, it might be a little different if Eriksson Ek and Brodin were healthy, because they're such key players, especially against the team that's as deep as Colorado is. The Wolves would have been up against it even if DiVincenzo hadn't ruptured his Achilles in Game 4 of the Denver series.
0: And even if they did get past San Antonio, isn't Oklahoma waiting for whoever?
1: And Oklahoma City is, they're on the beach. Well, is there a beach somewhere in Oklahoma City they can go to?
2: What?
1: Where they're hanging out waiting, or a golf course or something? I don't know. What do you do down there?
0: So it doesn't actually get any easier.
1: Oh, no. Oklahoma City is a heavy favorite to win again.
0: See this? Had a bear. I don't know what time it was, 2 a.m., the Ring camera alarm went off. I didn't really hear it. I thought I heard it, but I just went back to sleep. Mrs. Manning showed that to me. It was right there on our front step. The boy put a bag of garbage out yesterday with full intentions of running it to the garage and locking it up, because that's what we do, and he forgot or whatever. And Mr. Bear come around, and so there's garbage strewn about this morning.
1: Well.
0: So that was by accident. Because we all know better, but sometimes you forget things. But I knew I saw bear poop in the yard the other day. But going down the road on the way to work, there are 3 garbage cans knocked over with garbage everywhere. You people are stupid. Why do you keep doing that?
1: Like I told you on the way in here, we're walking in down the hallway, and I said, people, it's that they don't think the rules apply to them. And it's not rules. These are like just basic, like... you live in the country. Don't put your garbage out until you have to. Duh.
0: You shouldn't have to say that out loud.
1: And either that, or they're convinced that their garbage is so rancid that not even the bears are going to want to eat it.
0: You know, somebody even on our, we have a road association, somebody sent out an email here a couple weeks ago. Friendly reminder, tomorrow's trash pickup day. The bear sightings are, so they're being nice. I'd have written an email that said, you mouth breathers, don't be bleeping bleepers. Wait to put your garbage out. And then they're going to be shocked. They want to kill Mother Nature because they have to pick up some garbage because of their idiocy. It happens every week. It's just maddening. But whatever. We'll come back in a couple of moments. Let you know what's happening on the Wednesday edition. Greetings and salutations to get to via the text line at 724-ROCK. And maybe a headline or two as you're listening to the KQ Morning Show.

0: It is 6:18 at Classic Rock KQ. Dave Bowie, you're listening to the KQ Morning Show. Over there would be the legendary Scott Savage, and he has a word from Empire Roofing.
1: I do. We want to talk about the Northland's weather, wind, freezing rain, snow, ice, and hail. 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
0: All right, sir, thank you very much. We'll break. Come on back. Greetings and salutations to get to via the text line at 724 Rock. Few headlines as well. And what's happening on the Wednesday edition? Busy one on tap. It's all set to go next.
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12: For today, we're expecting plenty of sunshine throughout the day. Highs will be higher than yesterday, likely into the low 60s and even some 70s down to the south. Winds will be light out of the north-northwest at about 7 to 12 miles per hour. Tomorrow, things become a little bit breezier as our next system approaches the region. It will start off mostly sunny before we see the chance for some showers during the evening hours for Thursday. With Northern News Now, I'm meteorologist Brendan Pham for Classic Rock KUDS.
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0: Thank you, sir. Bruce had mentioned that he saw some flames and smoke as he was coming in this morning, and then he poked his head in. Something about a wildfire. But I'm on my my crime radar app, and I don't see anything on there. He said he did. I don't see anything about it on here.
1: Allegedly, I'm thinking, allegedly, it might be an encampment, perhaps.
0: Maybe.
1: We had a little fire going to stay warm for the overnight, and things might have possibly, maybe, gotten out of control.
0: Here's what's been going on, according to Crime Radar overnight. Reported assault of a woman on West 10th Street.
1: Jason.
0: Person falls from ladder at Walmart in Hermantown. Man reportedly threatens neighbors with handgun. Traffic stop. What's this one? Traffic stop at 1724 East 5th Street. Both driver and passenger taken into custody. Intoxicated rider injured in fall from the bus. He missed a step.
1: No!
0: Man stabbed in the hand. The list goes on and on. Okay, those are a little older. Here's some of the more recent one. Person rescued after drowning, now breathing. Child reports man charging at them on Farrell Road. My goodness. Emergency crews are busy, busy, busy. So, It looks like they have shed a little bit of light as to what's going to be going on to London Road. Remember we talked about there's the rumors of a restaurant chain?
15: Yes, correct.
0: Chipotle eyeing second Duluth location, according to the Duluth News Tribune.
15: Okay, well, there you go.
0: Old friend. It reads here, a national burrito chain is eyeing a second Duluth location. A drive-through Chipotle Mexican Grill coined Chipotlane. Okay, that by itself makes me never want to go there again. Wants to build a new restaurant on the upper side of the 1900 block of London Road. Three homes would need to be torn down to make room for the nearly 2,400 square foot restaurant, one drive-through lane, and one parking lot. Three homes would need to be torn down. If I'm the owner of one of those homes, guess what just went up a lot in price? The City of Duluth Planning Commission on Tuesday voted unanimously to approve a two-year permit allowing Chipotle to have 11 additional parking spaces over the required maximum for a building of its size, bringing its total to 35 parking stalls. That's going to be quite the footprint. Chipotle, which has a location at the Miller Hill Mall, it's been there since 2014, and who could forget, because Food 21 pretty much had reporters there 24/7, believes the Twin Ports could support three or four locations. So, yeah. Well, that can't make Taco Bell or Taco John's very happy. But we're going to have to call that area of Duluth New Mexico. That'll be New Mexico up there because we're working on New Amsterdam on top of the hill. As you have the pot shop going into Grandma's and then you have the Hoo Hoo and Ha Ha store. So you have sex and drugs up there. You have a taste of the old Southwest on London Road.
15: Competition.
0: So that's the scuttlebutt, according to the Duluth News Tribune, as far as what's going in that area. All right, Scotty, who's chiming in on the text line at 724-ROCK?
15: Well, first off, a big thanks to our sponsor for the Good Mornings and Salutations. That would be Smart Bins. If you're looking for a little spring cleanup, a little roll-off dumpster action, 10, 15, 20 yarders, and more. 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
0: Sorry. I'm so sorry. Apparently, somebody on the text line said WDIO posted about the fire on their Facebook page. We'll take a look there.
15: And a good Wednesday morning, guys. Happy Hump Day from Kathy near Ely. Happy Hump Day and good morning, gentlemen. Have an outstanding blessed day. Arlo and Heather at Smoking Mortars. Good morning, gents. Travis in Kalamazoo. Good morning from Mike and the guys, North Star Steel and Rylander. We have a good morning from Perry, Maya, and Xander.
0: So, yeah, there's video. The says here from WDIO on the Facebook page, crews responded to a fire on West Skyline Parkway and West 8th Street this morning, and that's all they have. But there's video, and, yeah, there's definitely some stuff burning.
15: Good morning, Scott and Jason. Happy Wednesday. Have a great hump day from Anthony. Ravina's Lawn and Landscaping in Proctor. Good Wednesday morning from Veterans Memorial Hall at the Depot. Brett says, good morning, I'm still drunk. Brett, of course, from Hibbing. Whoa. Good morning, KQ. Wishing everyone a safe and blessed Wednesday from all the women at Karen Carlton. Good morning from Joe from Sawyer. Have a blessed day, everybody. Awesome sunrise, Joe goes on to say. Hi, Joe. Morning, fellas. Wishing all a happy and blessed hump day from Josh and the crew, JP Site Work up at Two Harbors. Morning, boys. Happy hump day from the old rock pit. Back after it. Couple of extra days on a long weekend. Have a great day, everybody. Jason in Mountain Iron. Morning, fellas. Greg in Orlando. Happy Wing Wednesday. Let's enjoy the sunshine. Warm the lakes up. God bless. Jesse the bricklayer from Isanti. And then Becca from my Santi. The other half checks in. Happy hump day, guys. It's National Apple Pie Day. Better go grab yourself a slice with a scoop of ice cream. Good morning, guys. Todd's Ready Mix of Ashland. From Edon, Ohio. Over the road, Randy continues to deliver our goods across the country. Thank you for that. Morning, boys. Happy hump day. Jason with Savers. Good morning from Jimmy D, SoSure Car Wash, 32nd and Tower in Superior. Good morning and have a great hump day. Guile on the range, handgun training in Hoy Lakes. Good morning from Dennis at CADT. Good morning, goofballs. Happy hump day. Don't be like Dumpty falling off walls, but be silly enough to spread more smiles, large and small. That's from Firecracker. Good morning from CW Transportation Services in Superior. Instead of worrying about what you cannot control, shift your energy to what you can create. Have a blessed day. Happy hump day, Scott and Jason, Henry and Patsy, Mogashin Resort. Good morning from Kyle Evan, the Sandstone Post Office. On a job where we can have a radio again, nice to have you guys back. Thanks for starting the night, or the day off right, I should say. Right on. Happy hump day, morning friends, Marshall and Megan, M&M Construction in Solon Springs. Good morning from Upward Transportation in Iron River. We have a good morning and a God bless from Trinity Dairy and YouTube in Sturgeon Lake. Happy hump day from the best window manufacturer in the Northland. That would be Fentech near Duluth. Good morning, gentlemen, from Trista and the insurance team at Dwight Swanstrom Company. Morning, boys, from Joe, slave it away for United Healthcare. You guys are the best. Way to start the morning. Cheers. Happy hump day, moving down to Moose Lake today to finish vacation. The Sitches from North Branch. Enjoy your day. Good morning, guys. Have a blessed day. Get to the choppa, Cloquet. Good morning to the best radio show around. Pro tip for the bumpkins who absolutely must put their garbage cans out. Spray some ammonia in it to keep the bears from helping themselves to a snack. That comes from Eric from Proctor. Good morning, guys. It's starting to warm up into the 60s today. Yay! Eddie in Two Harbors. We have a good morning from Neptune Rising. Rock. Good Wednesday morning, KQ. Thank you for the morning show. That's from Napa Bob. Good Wednesday morning, guys. Happy hump day. Tower School van driver John. Happy Wednesday, guys. You all make or will drive to work entertaining, and we appreciate it. That's from Eric and Chris. And let's see. Good morning and happy hump day to everybody at KQDS and the Northland. That's from Johnny C. at Steve O'Neill, front desk, contract tile and carpet. Wishing everybody a good morning. A good morning and a happy hump day from Dubag. Good morning, fellas. Hope you guys have a great day. From Kirk and Dawn at the Breeze Inn. My latest pick from the Breeze Inn, you want to try a little different twist to a sandwich? Try their Reuben with their Breeze sauce. Pretty good, man.
0: What's in the Breeze sauce?
15: Bend over and I can tell you.
0: Thank you. Actually, they're Kirk man, and Don are probably like, shut up. It's the Breeze sauce. It's nobody's business but ours.
15: Nate and Rick from River City Transport are saying good morning to KQ and happy hump day to everybody. Jim, LKQ Keystone Delivery, good morning and happy hump day, guys. Everybody have an amazing and excellent, awesome day. Morning, gents, and everyone else from Northland MUFON. The little gray guys. They're not aliens, folks. They're demons. Back to me, Scott. Happy hump day, fellas. Smiling Mike and North Star Ford. Good morning, gentlemen. Joe, 218 Lawn Care. Good morning. Happy hump day from Birch Grove Campground. It says Bat and Grill in Iron River. Little typo there. Good morning, boys, from Miller Creek Lawn and Landscape. Make it a great day. Brock, America's Mailman, simply puts, happy hump day, everyone. Well, that's beautiful. Thanks, everybody, for checking in this morning. We sure appreciate you. As God continues to bless each and every one of us in our journey, new journey each and every day. Keep yourself grounded, folks. Keep yourself moving forward. Faith over fear. Personally, so thankful for today and every day. In Jesus' name, amen.
0: 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What adult thing still makes you feel like a scared little kid? 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Facebook, again, 95KQDS. Otherwise, respond via the text line at 724-ROCK. Dave Zoe coming up in a couple of moments. We'll get to some responses on the filler if we get some. We already have a bunch anyway. We'll do that here in the 7 o'clock hour. $2,660. Is that where we are at the Secret Sound?
15: What a big chunk of money. $2,660. Woo, man.
0: That's coming up at 7:30. Dr. Fish at 7:40 with Ask the Doctor. We will have a prize aspect for Dr. Fisher. Another crack at the sound at 8:30 if need be. No Duh trivia today at 8:40 for tickets to go see Kansas. Coming up in just a couple of days, this Saturday night, if I'm not mistaken, at Black Bear Casino. Today in rock history, Losing at Life to get to coming up at about 9:40 or so. And just before we break, you're going to love this from the Star Tribune. So they're profiling this guy named Michael Anschel. He owns a local architecture firm. And so he does all right. So he bought himself an expensive purchase, the BMW i7. It's an electric car. It's a used 2023 BMW i7. Hefty price tag, about $100,000. Well, for him, he thinks it's a worthwhile investment. He's earned it. It's electric, trying to do his part. He got the bill for his tab renewals this April. Guess how much the tabs were on this thing?
15: $100,000 vehicle?
0: Yeah.
15: Is he in Minnesota?
0: He is in Minnesota, and a chunk of this fee was because the car is electric. But guess how much the tabs were on this thing? A 2023 electric BMW, price tag roughly 100G.
15: I'm going to say $1,150.
0: If you said $2,496.25, wow, you'd have been right.
15: Yeah.
0: This state is unbelievable. Now, I understand the more expensive your vehicle. I know how it works. I'm not saying it's right. I know how it works. So, and they're going with this line of crap. Well, cars are more efficient nowadays. We're losing money in the gas tax, so we're just going to have to bump things up here. Come on.
15: Well, and they didn't pass it either. They had an opportunity this year to pass stuff down there, and they did. Having to do with all this tab stuff. I'm just like, whatever, man. So,
0: and then get this with this state. So now the DNR, because we're our store and Russ and Matt at Fisherman's Corner and Johnny at we sell fishing licenses. We have this little machine. It's called ELS machine. And people come in with their IDs. We tap, tap, tap, tap, and we sell them their fishing licenses. We make like a dollar a license. It's not much at all. But it's one of those things. If you're a shop that sells bait and tackle, you've got to sell licenses. Like owning a convenience store, you have to have cigarettes and lottery. You just do. You're not making anything off them, but you have to have them. Well, so now we get a notice from the state that says, well, here's the deal. We're updating our system. So you are going to have to purchase your own computer and high laser, whatever, printer, and all this equipment that we're on the hook for so we can assimilate to the DNR changing up their stuff. It's like, come on.
15: Yeah. There's always something, man. There's always something. Somebody on the text line said those tabs would be $85 in Wisconsin. I just replied back to our lovely texter there saying, yeah, but they make it up in other ways, though, because they get us all.
0: They do. There's no question, but
15: a little cheaper with this, but then they make it up with this, since, you know.
0: $2,500 in renewal fees. My God.
15: Yep.
0: So if you're going to do that for buying electric vehicles, see, there's the hypocrisy. We need to be carbon neutral, and we need to be this and protect the earth and all that. But we're going to bend you over for it, just so you know. Just keep that in mind. You need to do this, but you're going to get it. Unbelievable. 642 at KAQ.

0: It is 646 at Classic Rock KQ, the Rolling Stones. They have a new album coming out. What was the date on that? I want to say June 10th, but don't quote me. But yeah, the Stones have they're just prolific in their 80s. All they're doing is churning out brand new music. Scotty, temperatures around the region, it looks like it's going to be a peach of a day.
1: It is going to be nice, yes. Album is called All the Hits from the Home. And you know which home that is. Sunshine today with a high of 61, clear tonight, a low of 39. Not too shabby. Currently, we have 43 downtown at the studio on the hill at the airport. It is 40, Hermantown area as well. Superior 45, that is by the lake, 37 Cloquet Carlton, 40 in Two Harbors right now, 41 in Moose Lake. Silver Bay has 43, Hibbing at the airport 34, Grand Rapids at 38, Quad Cities, that is 40, 39 in Cook, 43 in Ely right now, Grand Marais at 40, Ashland at 42, Ironwood at 32, Twin Cities, let's see what those Minnesotans are at. Think of something else. 45 degrees right now.
0: All right, sir. Thank you very much. 4-hour filler once again on Facebook at 95KQDS. What adult thing still makes you feel like a scared little kid? We'll get to some of those responses in just a bit. Bruce Hiskey will join us. Dayzo set to go next.
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13: Hey, how's it going? 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
16: That's right. National Frog Jumping Day.
17: Did you ever watch that thing on Netflix? It was narrated by Rainn Wilson. What was it called? We Are the Champions. I think that was the name of the series. And they profiled different unique competitions throughout the United States. And one of them they profiled was the National or World Frog Jumping Championships. I want to say it was down in Missouri.
16: I don't know this one. Yeah.
17: It was really good.
16: In 1865, Mark Twain published his first short story, Jim Smiley and His Jumping Frog. Later, he changed the name and published it as The Celebrated Jumping Frog of Calaveras County. Apparently, it's a Mark Twain bit. Frog jumping.
17: Oh, no, I guess it was out in Angels Camp, California. I was way off. It's home to the World Championship of Frog Jumping. The annual champion gets a star on the Hop of Fame, a trophy, and $500.
16: Huh.
17: But the goal is to break Rosie the Riveter's mark of 21 feet and 5.75 inches.
1: That's a long way.
16: Mm-hmm.
1: Holy hop. Right? Jump, if you will.
17: I would recommend watching it. It's very, very well done. Yeah. Very, very well produced. Rainn Wilson does an amazing job narrating. They feature the cheese rolling. If you've ever seen that in that English village where they have that hill, hill's like 45 degrees. They throw the cheese down and people have to run after it.
16: Right.
17: They break legs and arms.
1: Yep.
17: And they tell the spectators, you're watching at your own risk because that cheese wheel gets cooking to about 80 miles an hour. It'd take your head off. The pepper eating challenge, fantasy hair styling, yo-yo competition, dog dancing, frog jumping, just to name a few. Huh. It's really, really entertaining.
16: National Receptionist Day, every second Wednesday in May. Pretty self-explanatory.
17: Is that even politically correct anymore, receptionist?
16: I don't know. That's what it says.
17: Or maybe it's secretary you can't say anymore.
16: National Third Shift Workers Day today.
17: I did third shift for many, many years.
1: Yep.
16: It's certainly a thing for people. No doubt about it.
17: It's a whole different world. It's not a bad world, but you are cut off from society just a bit.
16: To an extent, yes.
17: Especially in the winter.
16: Actually, this day and age could be a good thing.
17: Yeah. In the winter time, you'll go 3-4 days at a stretch without seeing the sun. Because you're out the door to go to work at 10, 11 at night.
16: Right.
17: And when you get off work, sometimes you get home before the sun comes up and you go to sleep.
16: Yep. Yep. National Crouton Day. The best part of salad.
17: No question.
16: Yeah. National Apple Pie Day. Every May 13th. The first apple pie recipe printed was in England in 1381. We could print things in 1381?
17: I wouldn't make anything, eat anything from anybody in 1831. They didn't wash their hands.
16: Sometimes they still don't.
17: Did they have they didn't have plumbing back in 1831, did they?
16: 1381.
17: Oh, 1381. Well, I especially wouldn't eat anything then.
16: Right.
1: What's going on around here?
17: Hunt and gather my own stuff. Yeah. They didn't have plumbing back then. They pretty much pooped in the kitchen.
16: I don't think they had kitchens, Jason.
17: Well, nobody lived past 28 anyway.
16: That's true. National Fruit Cocktail Day.
1: Yeah.
16: Pretty self-explanatory. International Hummus Day today. Bryce's favorite day of the year.
17: I like hummus.
16: It's fine. Let's see, anything else on the docket? I don't think so. There you go, your national days for today.
17: Just check my source, see if there's any that your list missed.
16: Oh, National Leprechaun Day, it says here. Make sure I mention that.
17: Oh my gosh, the guy from Revenge of the Nerds, Donald Gibb, died.
16: He did? Why would you make that up?
17: Yeah, you're right. I just, of all the things I thought I'd make up, this guy.
14: Nerd!
17: The guy that played Ogre.
16: Yeah.
17: Apparently he was dealing some ongoing health issues. 71 years old. He has stepped out of the canoe. Yeah, we're getting to that age. These people that we watched growing up, we're all going to start cackin'.
16: Right.
17: All right. Very good. 657 and KQ Sports up in just a couple moments.

0: 7:02 at Classic Rock KQ, Collective Soul. I think, if memory serves me, I was working in Minneapolis at KQRS at the time when that came out. And the big scuttlebutt about it was Ed Roland produced it in his basement down in Georgia, played all the instruments, and that was such a huge deal then, and it just became kind of an overnight smash. Well, now anybody can just push a button to make a song like that. So it's not a big deal anymore, but back then it was. The KQ Morning Show is brought to you by Benaford Chrysler Dodge Jeep and Ram. I'm Jason Manning. That'd be Scott Savage over there, ladies and gentlemen.
1: Hi, everybody. Good morning.
0: Sure sign of spring is the folks down in Solon Springs, Wisconsin, that run Hidden Greens North are letting everybody know that Hidden Greens North is open for the season, and it is a gem of a golf course. Used to be way back when, my buddy Dino and I'd go down there, and we get there on a Sunday afternoon. We could squeeze in a quick 36 in about 4.5 hours because nobody really knew about it. Well, that's no longer the case. People are finding out what a fantastic atmosphere it is down there and what a wonderful golf course. 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
6: 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And number three, the ambiance. 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
7: 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Number three, Leon Draisaitl from Edmonton.
8: Draisaitl,
7: 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Alex Ovechkin from Washington, he gets $124 million. And the number one highest paid player in the NHL, Kirill Kaprizov, $130 million.
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7: 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Well, it's Kaprizov.
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0: Okay. Yeah, game 5 tonight, 7 o'clock.
1: Want to go to the bet box?
0: AM 710, Wild V, Colorado. Hello? If you're wondering, Joel Eriksson-Ek and Jonas Brodin will not be walking through that door tonight because they did not walk into that plane yesterday. They didn't make the trip. They're both injured and have not played in the series.
2: Scotty wants to go to the bet box at the Wild. They're going to bring it to 7 games.
0: No, we're not doing that.
1: All right.
0: I'm not going to bet against something I like to see happen. I'm not going to do that.
1: Okay.
0: That said, it's not going to happen.
2: Well, you should go to the bet box then.
0: I don't want
2: to. When's the last time we updated that bet box?
0: I don't,
1: it's a little dusty.
0: Does it still exist? Do you still have the box?
2: Yeah, it's in my office.
0: Okay.
2: It's just a shoebox.
0: Well, I understand that. I don't know if we threw it away at some point.
2: No.
0: I'm pretty sure I haven't used it since we moved into this building.
2: I'm afraid to open it.
0: It might be animals
2: something
0: in there.
2: Probably crawled in there and died.
0: That might explain the smell in the fridge, actually.
2: That fridge is bad.
0: It's not good.
2: It is so bad.
0: Not good. Spurs beat the Timberwolves last night, 126-97. Victor Wembanyama's return, no surprise, very impactful. 27 points, 17 rebounds, 5 assists, 3 blocks. Wolves level the game at 61 early in the third quarter thanks to a 14-2 run out of recess after trailing by 18 in the first half, but then the Spurs outscored Minnesota 30-12 the rest of the third quarter. Reopened a big lead and did not give that up. Anthony Edwards at 20 for the Wolves. Game 6, chance for San Antonio to close it out, will be on Friday night at Target Center in Minneapolis. Lynx get their first win of the year, beat Phoenix last night 88-84. Natasha Howard, 14 points, 11 rebounds. Nia Coffey, 13 points and 10 rebounds. Olivia Miles, 13 points, 6 rebounds, 7 assists. Lynx are in Dallas tomorrow. Bailey Ober, a complete game 2 hitter last night. Twins beat the Marlins 3-0. Just 89 pitches for Ober. They call that a Maddux in the business, a complete game with under 100 pitches. Greg Maddux threw 24 of those in his major league career. Byron Buxton stole home. Ryan Jeffers, a 2-run home run for the Twins. Series continues tonight, 6:30 on 610 and 103.9. Brewers knock off the Padres 6-4. Joey Ortiz, a home run, drove in 2. Bryce Terang, a 2-run double. Brandon Sproat gets his first major league win, 5 1/3, 3 runs, 6 strikeouts. Abner Uribe picked up the save. Milwaukee's won 5 straight. Rematch 6:30 tonight at American Family Field. Sports.
2: All right, sir, thank you very much. It is 7:12. 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
1: Yeah, we just like Grizzly Adams, you and me, old boy. Hey, here's some more berries. I bet you want a little scratch behind the ear, don't you?
2: And the moron who insists on feeding the bear in his backyard.
1: Whoa, that's a bad bear. That's a bad fuzzy bear. Oh, God.
0: Classic Rock, KQ.

0: Saginaw, Michigan zone, and celebrating his 76th birthday today. That is Stevie Wonder. You were listening to the KQ Morning Show. It is 7:22. Jason Manning, that'd be Scott Savage over there, ladies and gentlemen.
1: Wonder what he's going to do on his birthday.
0: I mean, is there a joke in there? I'm trying to put it together in my head. My brain, my synapses aren't firing.
1: No, I'm Stevie Wonder. Wonder what he's going to do on his birthday.
0: There it is. I couldn't process it. It went above my head. It was too sophisticated for yours truly. Temperatures around the region, if you would, sir.
1: Downtown at the studio, we are at a balmy 43 degrees. I know. Hang on to your hats. Eventually, we're going to get a little warmer, though. 43 Superior. And we have 41 on top of the hill in Duluth, Hermantown, Cloquet, Carlton areas. Moose Lake's at 43. Same for Aiken right now. Brainerd, a little chillier, 39, 42 in Grand Rapids, 37 Hibbing at the airport, 43 Ely, Grand Marais at 40, 44 in Ashland, Ironwood at 38, and Eau Claire it is 48, and the Twin Cities also at 48.
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14: For today, we're expecting plenty of sunshine throughout the day. Highs will be higher than yesterday, likely into the low 60s and even some 70s down to the south. Winds will be light out of the north-northwest at about 7 to 12 miles per hour. Tomorrow, things become a little bit breezier as our next system approaches the region. It will start off mostly sunny before we see the chance for some showers during the evening hours for Thursday. With Northern News Now, I'm meteorologist Brandon Pham for Classic Rock KUDS.
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0: You ever heard of Car Ranch?
1: I don't think so. Maybe I have.
0: Well, we're going to enlighten you. A mother on the Instagram is going viral for explaining how her daughter has Car Ranch. Here is Meredith Masony explaining what it is.
2: We were having dinner, and my 17-year-old daughter says to me, "There's no ranch." And I said, "I'm sorry, I guess we're out of ranch." So she says, "Hold on." And she gets up, and she walks out of the house, and she walks right back in. And she goes, "I just remembered I have Car Ranch. When I go to Chick-fil-A, I just get extra packets of ranch, and I just keep them in my car." I said, "How long has that ranch been in your car?" She's like, "I don't know, months." You can't just eat ranch that's been sitting in a vehicle. We live in Florida. That is a recipe for explosive diarrhea. She goes, "It's fine. Open that up. Dunk. Eat."
0: Car Ranch. Let it sit in your car in the Florida heat for months and then spread it on everything, I guess. I guess my note to the mom would be, let her bleep around and find out.
1: Let her have a little case, huh? The explosiveness.
0: John Tolman is joining us from Bena Ford, Chrysler, Dodge, Jeep, and Ram. John, what's going on?
3: I don't know. I'm going to run away from that one. That's for dang sure.
0: Maybe that should be your next promotion at Bena Ford. 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
3: There you go. There you go. Up here, we don't have to worry because it never gets above 50.
0: Yeah, that's true. That's a good point.
3: Exactly. 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We have trucks, SUVs, all on sale in our used right there for a swing into spring sale. And they all come with a $500 gas card. Vehicles up to over $10,000 off, guys. Huge, huge, huge products going out over there. Unbelievable. On the Jeep, Chrysler, Dodge, Ram side, right there we got 26 Jeep Grand Cherokee, $5,179 off. A 26 Gladiator, $62,038 off. And a Ram Laramie right here is 0% for 60 months and 2.9 for 72 months with over $8,700 off right now. So that's all going on that side. And, of course, they all come with that 20-year, 200,000-mile power drivetrain on the Ford and on the Dodge, Jeep, Chrysler, Ram side over there. Yeah, what? I know. I'm thinking about going golfing today, skipping work. Anyways, we're open till 7 o'clock tonight or till the last customer leaves. We have a little saying over there. If it doesn't say Bena Ford in the back, my friends.
0: You paid way too much.
1: Way too much.
3: All right. Oh, boy. This is going to be a tough one. What type of music do bubbles hate?
0: What type of music do bubbles hate?
3: That would be pop.
4: Okay.
5: It's time for the
1: John Tolman
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3: It's so stupid, it's funny.
0: I can't believe I'm laughing at that. John, thank you very much. Have a wonderful day.
3: Gentlemen, have a great day. We'll talk to you on a rockin' Friday. Be safe.
0: Right, bye. There he goes. John Tolman out at Bena Ford, Chrysler, Dodge, Jeep, and Ram. All right, caller number 9724-ROCK, 724-7625, $2,660 up for grabs with the Progressive Secret Sound brought to you by Bulldog Collision and Tim's Auto Care Center.

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1: Kathy from Duluth, caller number 9. Hi, Kathy. How are you?
3: Oh, I'm good. How are you?
1: Wonderful. Thank you very much. Kathy, what are we doing today? What's on the docket?
3: Just going to enjoy the beautiful day today.
1: There you go. We'll see if we can put some money in your pocket. $2,660. It's all yours. All you have to do is tell us what this pesky little sound is. 95kqds.com. That's our website. You can go there, do your homework, listen to the sound and play, and look at all those incorrect guesses. Have you done your homework, Kathy?
3: Oh, yeah. Oh, right. Yeah.
1: Here it is once more, the secret sound of KQ. Listen closely. Kathy from Duluth for $2,660. What is a secret sound?
3: Could it be hanging up a phone receiver on a rotary phone?
1: Hanging up a phone receiver on a rotary phone. Let's go to the judges.
4: All right, she's presenting.
2: I'm not sure. You're giving me Unk vibes.
5: That's kind of a lot.
4: Oh, God.
1: All now. Kathy, the judges have come to a decision. They've rendered a verdict. If you just pocketed $2,660, what will you do with all that money?
3: Taking my kids to the cities.
1: What's going on in the cities? Not that we're being nosy, but we're being nosy.
3: Well, on Mother's Day, I got tickets to Ed Sheeran, so we're going to go there in August.
1: Aw.
6: Hell no.
7: Come on, wait.
1: Ah. Well, Kathy, unfortunately, we cannot award you the money today, but please try again tomorrow and enjoy Ed Sheeran, okay?
3: Oh, yeah. You have a blessed day.
1: Oh, you too.
2: You too. Thank you.
3: All righty.
1: Bye-bye.
3: Okay.
2: Appreciate you.
1: There she goes. Well, what a sweetheart. Unfortunately, we're not able to give Kathy the money, so we'll try it again coming up at 8:30 and then again at 12:30, 3:30, 5:30. And the wild card tones are still out there. They could fire off at any time. 95kqds.com. 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And if we get to tomorrow with a Double Down Thursday on tap, an additional 190 in there, that's going to put us at 2850. If my math serves me off the top of my head. So
2: yeah, we have money to go a week from tomorrow, and then we stay at that until we get a win, if it gets that far, but we'll see how it goes.
1: So we're certainly within the realm of cracking the $3,000 mark. All right, here's the deal. 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
6: Your questions via the text line or the studio line, one and the same, 724-ROCK, 724-7625. And if the doctor is wowed and amazed by your question, we have a $50 gift card to Docks in Sturgeon Lake and a car wash from our friends at Miller Mall Car Wash. It's good for one whole 9 yards car wash, so there you go. Good morning, Dr. Fisher. What do you know today?
5: Well, I was just rummaging through the National Enquirer's website, and I found two new interviews with me. And yesterday, I had a long interview with the National Enquirer about antivirus, that disaster aboard ship, cruise line, people out for a good time. And like the people on Gilligan's Island, they got more than they bargained for.
6: Yeah, I guess you could say that. We were talking about that yesterday because my wife and I are planning a cruise to Alaska in 2027. And you read the stories, you go down that rabbit hole. Really makes you feel good about getting on a boat. We're still going to, mind you, but I don't know. I don't even know what to believe anymore when I read the headlines, Doctor.
5: Well, just live your life and be observant.
6: All right, very good, sir. Let's go to the text line because questions have been coming in all morning long at 724-ROCK. 724-7625.
7: And we start with a follow-up question to my question from last week. Is there a cure for cerebellar ataxia or any means of slowing the progression?
5: No. And really, the progression would be living life in reverse. It's very rare to have a cerebellar problem, very rare. And I think I may have seen it two or three times, and that's it in my life. And for a good diagnostician, they can notice it right away. But if it's due to circulatory problems, plaque, cholesterol, you've heard all that before, you can't reverse these things. It's not due to a viral infection. It is not due to trauma. But usually brain problems are due to circulation. For example, vascular dementia, the dementia of older age, is usually due to blood vessels and blood vessels not supplying the amount of oxygen that they need to the brain, and neurons die. So the take-home message is diabetes, high blood pressure, and high cholesterol are three things that are very important to treat as soon as they are diagnosed. Because even when they're diagnosed, they could even have done damage in what we call a subclinical stage. In other words, with no symptoms. Please be attentive to your own health.
7: Hey, Dr. Fisher, have a question for you. If I have autism, would my son have it as well? My other question is, if my fiance has Native American in him, will our son have that as well?
5: They're interesting questions. I'll do the B part first. Yes, and one of my very best friends is descended from a very famous healer, Rolling Thunder, like you would know from the Rolling Thunder Review, and he was one of the advisors to the Grateful Dead, Rolling Thunder. His only interview, by the way, ever was with me on a radio show long ago. But yes, in order for my friend to figure out his exact lineage, he did the genetic testing. And unlike certain politicians, he's definitely a Native American, looks it as a brilliant, creative person. On the other hand, autism is not one illness, I think. It's not known what it is, but it is certainly an imbalance of neurotransmitters and possibly different anatomy. So until we know the cause of it, we cannot consider it one disease, and therefore we don't know about its transmissibility. So first one, I don't know, because I don't think you're dealing with one illness, and two, the genetic lineage can definitely be shown by a DNA test of squamous epithelium. It's a very easy test, and you can find the results pretty quickly.
6: Let's go to the studio line at 724-ROCK. Good morning, KQ. You're on with Dr. Fisher. Go right ahead.
8: Yes. Is there any way for them to fix a brachial plexus injury? I was getting out of a work truck, and my foot slipped, and I still had a hold of the handle, and it pulled real hard. It tore my bicep, tore my shoulder out, and I have a brachial plexus injury.
5: Yeah. I don't think so. I would hope so, but I don't think so, because brachial plexus is sort of like highways crisscrossing each other at an overpass, a clover leaf, if you know what that is, in driving. It's very complex anatomy. And if it couldn't be repaired initially, it's not going to restore itself. So my unfortunate answer would be, I don't think it's something that can get back to normal. And I think you probably already have consults about this, but I'm glad you weren't hurt further. I know there must be some sort of impairment or disability, which I'm sorry for. But in terms of that injury, the human body doesn't grow back when we repair things. And that's unfortunate, because if we have a problem with our car, we go right away to the proper place. But the human body does, if you hurt, for example, your brain, your heart, your kidneys, to make three examples, those cells don't grow back. Kidney cells, brain cells, heart cells, we're born with the largest number of them, and they decrease throughout our lives. So those three areas are kind of affected by blood pressure and diabetes, whereas brachial plexus really isn't. So I don't think it can be, you can put it back the way it was, to make a simple answer, unfortunately.
6: All right, good luck, and thank you for the call, and that sounds very, very painful. Let's go back to the text line at 724-ROCK.
7: Next text, doctor, they would like to know, do statins contribute to fatty liver?
5: No, fat contributes to fatty liver. In fact, to put it better, excess carbohydrates that turn into fat causes fatty liver. If you're diabetic and you're eating ice cream and candy and your weight is ballooning, you can almost be assured that you will develop fatty liver, which is not a great idea, because eventually the changes in the liver may wind up going in a different and very scary direction. However, good news is, fatty liver can get better pretty quickly. And I saw it at the Atkins Center. When people went on a diet, not necessarily the Atkins diet, and lost a good amount of weight in a controlled and healthy and supervised way, high liver function enzyme tests would normalize. They'd come right down, and that would show the liver is improving. It's probably burning off the little fat that's there, and we're passing it out of our bodies. What is a fatty liver about? Well, I used to call it the pâté syndrome. And pâté is made by giving geese a lot of grains and carbohydrates to eat. The geese get fatter and fatter, and the liver fat, pâté, is served in restaurants as a delicacy. That's the opposite of fatty liver for humans, which is never a good idea, and it's reversible, but it's never a good idea to tempt fate. And if you're going to put fat in your liver, you are simultaneously putting fat in your brain, your kidneys, and your heart. So those three can be fatal diseases, the ones I just mentioned. And therefore, if someone tells you have fatty liver, go out, buy a copy of the Park Avenue Diet, and follow every sentence carefully.
7: And next one coming in, my dad is in the hospital. He fell and broke his hip. He had surgery to replace the ball that goes into the hip. He's 92. He keeps needing blood transfusions. Why would that be? I am confused.
5: No, it's a very serious operation. And I've seen a disaster come from a hip fracture that happened right in front of me in the hospital. They couldn't get the poor person to the operating room in time, and they bled into the hip. And when you're older, your blood vessels are very fragile. So doing surgery on someone older, it's not a vague concept. The old age carries with it, besides wisdom, it carries with it fragile organs. And if the broken hip is affected by osteoporosis or osteopenia, it makes surgery even more difficult because the bones are not intrinsically as strong as they used to be. Meaning, when you go to the doctor and they tell you you need to take calcium and vitamin D and you're up over a certain age, listen to the advice, because well-mineralized bone does not break as easily. And when bones do break, there's other kind of side issues that can be much more dangerous than the actual break. There's something called a fat embolism, which is also can happen in certain types of fractures. So these are not benign things, and they're not fixed up very easily. They're not fixed up very easily. And that's an excellent question, by the way.
7: What's the best way to get rid of muscle knots in the shoulders and neck?
5: It depends. People use a heating pad. People use a warm compress. That's one of my favorites. You just take a washcloth. You put warm water on it, not hot water, and you put the washcloth where it hurts, and you leave it on till it's down to room temperature. This is the easiest way. There's medications that are muscle relaxants the doctor might prescribe. You don't take these all the time. The original use of Valium, by the way, was as a muscle relaxant, not a psychological issue, but a muscle relaxant. But try the non-pharmacologic things first. Some people go for acupuncture, others go to chiropractors. I like the old favorite warm wet washcloth way, which was what nurses taught me at Maimonides Hospital long, long ago.
7: And we are going in order. We have time for one more. We do apologize to anybody we were not able to get to due to time constraints for this week. And we end with this one. Do you foresee, doctor, any diseases from the past resurfacing due to non-vaxxers?
5: Probably not. I'm going to take a guess at that. If they would recur, there might be more immunity in the outside community than not. And also, the human being is equipped with an immune system. So a lot of these things we hear about, we can fight off. But by the way, they found things like plague and leprosy in the New York subway system one time. And these were maybe two bacteria, for example, not zillions, and not someone just being treated for the first time. So we are exposed to many things. There are people with tuberculosis walking around without getting a treatment. But our immune systems are primed for this. And this is why I heartily believe in taking probiotics, good bacteria, which can be as kombucha, which I drink at one or two a day, and capsules of probiotics you can get in any health food store. To me, that is the part of the infrastructure of the immune system, and what's happening on the ships these days, and in general, we all need to be protected very well.
6: We'll wrap it up right there. The Good Doctor is a published author. The Little Book of Big Medical Emergencies is the one that started it all. Then you have the Park Avenue Diet. And then some fiction, The Invisible Worm That Flies in the Night, your latest, The Mystery of the Neuromuscular Junction, all available at StuartFisherMD.com. 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He's a contributor to the National Enquirer, as he referenced here a little bit earlier, the Daily Mail. He has reels on all the social media channels. Anything we're missing, sir?
5: No, but one of my reels hit 5,000 views, and it's one of my favorites, which is how to learn how to take a blood pressure with your fingertips, which is something I was taught in my hospital years that anyone can do, and you might be able to help someone or even save a life if you know this skill, and it's extremely easy. It's extremely easy, non-toxic, and it's somewhere in the many, many reels that I did on TikTok, but watching them all might be a great idea, too.
6: There you go. Doctor, thank you. We will chat with you again next Wednesday.
5: It's my pleasure. Thank you so much.
6: Have a great day. Have a great rest of your week. The great Dr. Fisher, ladies and gentlemen, and that segment brought to you by Arrowhead Auto Body. It's 802 at KQ. Sports up in a few.

0: From Flat as a Pancake, that is Head East at Classic Rock KQ. It's 808, the KQ Morning Show. Jason Manning and Scott Savage over there, ladies and gentlemen.
1: Hi.
0: It's turning out to be a peach of a day, don't you know? Temperatures around the region, if you would, sir.
1: Okay, we're going to start in Brainerd. It is 51, Aiken's at 49, 45 in Grand Rapids right now. Big Fork is reporting 43, believe it or not. Yeah, 44 in Orr. Cook has 42. Hibbing, they're shooting us the temp from the airport, 45. Quad Cities at 47. 46 in Ely right now. 41 in Grand Marais. In Silver Bay, it's 48. 44 in Two Harbors. 48 Superior. On top of the hill, Duluth and the Hermantown areas, 44.
0: There you go. Thank you very much. When we head to Due North Pizzeria to solve the world's problems, Mrs. Manning and I, we always get an individual pizza and then the appetizers. I get my same pepperoni, mushroom. She'll get her jalapeno popper pizza and then the deep fried raviolis. I get the whiteout sticks. It is wonderful. If you have a little bit more of an adventurous palate than I, you could try their pizza of the month. 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Their sandwich of the month is the breakfast sandwich, a classic buttery, flaky croissant piled high with fluffy eggs, savory sliced ham, and perfectly melted cheddar cheese. 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
14: 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Spurs 126, Timberwolves 97 last night in San Antonio. Victor Wembanyama, 27 points, 17 rebounds, 5 assists, 3 blocks. Spurs lead the series 3-2, and they can close things out at Target Center 8:30 on Friday night. Minnesota Lynx get their first win of the year, 88-84 over Phoenix last night. They're in Dallas tomorrow. Wild try to stay alive tonight. Game 5, best of 7 against the Avalanche in Denver, 7 o'clock on AM 710. Last night in the Stanley Cup playoffs, Buffalo knocked off Montreal 3-2. That series all square at 2 wins apiece. And Pavel Dorofeev, the winning goal in overtime for Vegas.

0: I'm 3-2. Golden Knights now lead that series 3-2. Minnesota Frost bid for a third straight Walter Cup title came to an end last night in Montreal, as Montreal's captain Marie-Philippe Poulin scores on a power play 3:06 into the third period for a 2-1 win. Montreal wins the series 3-2, advances to play Ottawa in the Walter Cup Finals. Game 1 in Montreal takes place tomorrow evening. Bailey Ober, complete game 2 hitter last night. Twins beat the Marlins 3-0. 89 pitches for Ober. A complete game under 100 pitches in baseball is called the Maddox, named after the great Greg Maddox, who threw 24 of them. They started tracking pitch counts in 1988. This is the 16th Maddox in Twins history. That ties him for third most of all teams in baseball. It is the 338th since 1988. Series continues at 6:30 tonight from Target Field. Simeon Woods-Richardson gets the start on 610. And 103.9. Brewers knock off the Padres 6-4. Milwaukee's won 5 in a row. They'll rematch at 6:30 tonight with Jacob Mizorowski pitching for the Brewers. High school baseball yesterday. Denfall beat Proctor 9-1. Duluth Marshall 4. Grand Rapids 0. Northwestern takes 2 from Cameron 9-0 and 11-5. Northwood Sullivan Springs got by Bruce 7-6. Sorry, I tried. High school softball, Grand Rapids 16, Duluth Marshall 0, Hermantown 2 big wins, 19-1 over Grand Rapids and 12-2 over Hibbing. Cloquet slipped past Proctor 4-3. Boys lacrosse, Duluth beat Duluth Marshall 9-6, Grand Rapids Greenway 9, Hermantown Proctor 8, Ricori beat Cloquet Esco Carlton 12-2. Girls lacrosse, Duluth 5, Duluth Marshall 2. And Hermantown Proctor 6, Grand Rapids Greenway 5. Sports.
1: All right, sir, thank you very much. You're going to be here for No Duh at 8:40?
0: No Duh.
1: No Duh. Kansas tickets up for grabs coming up at 8:40 with No Duh Trivia. I think we have Nate joining us from LensSmart. What's going on there, Olicious?
2: Happy Wednesday morning, fellas. Sun's shining. It's spurring the market. We've been talking about this. We're getting into the heat here, almost getting into summer, and the market is still crazy out there. And you know, what we're seeing, again, is multiple offer situations on the right pockets here in Duluth or the surrounding communities. And people always ask, what is the first step? Well, the first step is to give us a call. We'll look through your finances, and we'll tell you exactly what you can afford. You know, what's beautiful with working with me is I work around the clock. Last night, I worked with a client till about 10 o'clock last night as they're finalizing an offer. We went through a couple different programs to get them ready to go for their offer this morning. But if you're not purchasing, maybe you're looking at doing those home improvement projects. Maybe you don't want to buy a new house. 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We have a couple different options. We can do a cash out option where you can use that money to pay off some debt and also do some remodeling or do a home equity line of credit. We offer a lot of different things for you and your family.
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1: Beautiful. That is Nate with LensSmart. 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
2: Awesome. 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
1: All right, there you go.
3: Nate-o-licious.
1: Come back in a couple moments with a quick page two headlines. 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
1: All right, sir, thank you very much. From the Duluth News Tribune, speculation has been running wild as to what's going to happen to that vacant lot over on London Road. Because word got out a restaurant's going to be going in there. Something like 35 parking spaces. We actually made it kind of a four-hour filler. People had all sorts of ideas what should go there.
0: Yep.
1: Well, from the Duluth News Tribune, they say a drive-through Chipotle, coined Chipotlane, wants to build a new restaurant on the upper side of the 1900 block of London Road. Three homes need to be torn down to make room for the nearly 2,400-square-foot restaurant, one drive-through lane, and a parking lot. The City of Duluth Planning Commission on Tuesday voted unanimously to approve a two-year permit allowing Chipotle to have 11 additional parking spaces over the required maximum for a building of its size, bringing its total to 35 parking stalls. So how about that? Looks like it could be a Chipotle. Does that excite you? I promise you Taco Bell, Taco John's can't be too thrilled about it.
17: Well, if it happens to be in that location over there, because that's as I'm heading home to work, I think maybe I'll try a dish.
1: Sure. Yeah, Chipotle's good.
17: Give it a try. Yeah, I don't think I've ever been there, to be honest. The one on top of the... Or no, that one's at the mall. Yeah, I've never been there. The Cube Doba one, I think I was there once. And that's it, yeah.
1: We like Qdoba. That's very good. I've been to Chipotle. I've actually stood in line one time and got food. Otherwise, the line's been out the door a couple times. I'm not a lemming. I'm not going to sit there for an hour for a taco. I'm just not going to do it. So we'll see what happens. But as we pointed out earlier, so now with Chipotle, Taco Bell, Taco John's, and go a little bit further up the hill in the Woodland area, you have Qdoba. That's the New Mexico of the North right there. And then it pairs up nicely with New Amsterdam on top of the hill. Duluth's own red light district with the Hee Hee and Hoo Ha store. And then you have the pot shop going into the old grandma's restaurant. You talk about cultured. I'd say we've got that in spades around here, Mr. Savage.
17: A lot of options out there, friends.
1: A lot of options. A
17: lot of options.
1: Let's see. Here's some audio for you. A commencement speech at the University of Central Florida took an awkward turn when the speaker called AI, quote, the next industrial revolution, and everyone in the crowd started booing.
18: The rise of artificial intelligence is the next industrial revolution. Oh. What happened? Okay.
1: Well, she's not wrong.
18: AI was not a factor in our lives.
1: She's just pointing out the obvious. I mean, look at the rise of AI. She's not necessarily wrong, which, by the way, AI has been a part of our lives for a long, long, long. You ever use a calculator? That's AI. Something is doing the thinking for you. There's all sorts of different versions of AI. It's just now becoming much more prevalent and advanced. And ask Mike Rasmussen. His entire life is centered around AI at this point. But I don't know why they must be booing AI itself, but not her, because she's just stating the obvious.
17: Right.
1: Students at North Carolina State University's Wilson College of Textiles were stunned when their commencement speaker revealed, well, let's just play you the audio.
19: I would like to provide a graduation gift. It is our intent to make Wilson College more affordable for all, starting with this graduation class. It is my privilege to announce today that in honor of my father, my wife Marilyn and I are providing a graduation gift to cover all the final year education loans incurred by the Wilson College graduates during the 25-26 academic year.
1: That gift will cover 176 undergraduate and 26 graduate students. That's a lot of money is what that is.
17: There you go. But
1: boy, if you're in the audience, you're saving yourself some do-re-mi there. That's not too bad. Steve Hilton is a British-born man running for governor of California. I guess I'm not up on my civics, but I thought you had to be born in this country to run for governor of anything. I know president, but not governor. Apparently anybody can run for governor, at least in California. I don't know. Anyway, this guy is getting ripped because he posted on X that he was enjoying a street taco. Well, many are brutally mocking him because he's holding a hard-shell taco from Del Taco right in front of the restaurant.
20: We just did a great town hall here in Barstow, hub of the West. But very importantly, why am I holding a Barstow street taco right now? Because I just bought it at this historic location. Check it out. The original Del Taco. There it is. My Barstow street taco. I'm going to enjoy it. See you soon.
1: I guess he's getting ripped for that. glad but people have other things to do. At the same time,
17: that restaurant has been there for decades, and that's the name of the taco.
1: Yeah, I don't know. I don't. People have plenty of time on their hands, apparently. A Southern California mayor by the name of Eileen Wang has pleaded guilty to acting as an illegal agent for the Chinese government and has resigned. It's unclear why China actually wanted a secret agent at the helm in Arcadia, California. Here is Samantha Vinograd, a former American government official, commenting on the issue.
2: At this point, it's not entirely clear why Eileen Wang conducted these activities. There are specific requirements for U.S. citizens who are conducting activities on behalf of a foreign government. You can actually spread narratives on behalf of the Chinese government. You just have to register as a foreign agent.
1: I haven't read much about it. I just saw the headline glance. It sounds like they're just using her to filter propaganda. Is that what it was? Something along those lines? I mean, how many government secrets are you going to steal being the mayor of Arcadia, California? At the same time, you shouldn't come to this country and act as an agent for a foreign country. Foreign country, that might be redundant, but you know what I'm trying to spit out.
17: Sure.
1: You can't do that.
17: No.
1: Anywho, let's try and give away some money. $2,660 up for grabs with the Progressive Secret Sound, brought to you by Bulldog Collision and Tim's Auto Care Center. 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Good luck.

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1: I'm being admonished on the text line, and people are 100% right. I completely forgot about Arnold Schwarzenegger was governor of California.
2: Admonished.
1: So you know how it is when you're looking for your car keys and you actually have them in your hand? That was one of those deals right there. I completely forgot about that. So, yeah, you're 100% right.
2: Hey, Bruce, join the party. Secret Sound.
1: Secret Sound, Bruce. Don't you want to participate?
2: Bruce knows
3: Ooh.
2: It. I do not. I'm just kidding.
1: So we have Dave from Aurora joining us, caller number 9. Dave, when I said you're caller number 9 and put you on hold, I heard you whisper to somebody, quote, "I'll split it with you," end quote. Are you that confident, Dave?
2: All right.
4: Maybe.
1: All right. Well, who are you going to split it with if you get this thing right?
4: A burner.
1: All right. Dave being very secretive, that's okay. 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
4: Very little.
1: All right. He's secretive.
3: I appreciate the honesty.
1: But he's an honest man. Yeah. Here we go. Dave, listen closely. Here it is. The Secret Sound at KQ.
2: Air hockey.
1: Dave and his secret partner, for $2,660, what is a secret sound?
4: Well, the only guess I've had all along was air hockey.
1: All right, air hockey. But we have to be a little bit more specific, Dave. I mean, here it's either the air hockey jets coming out of the table, it's hitting the puck with the paddle, maybe the puck's going into the goal. What are we doing with the air hockey table?
4: They're hitting the air hockey puck.
1: Hitting the air hockey puck. All right. Because it could be, say, it was a car door lock and somebody says a car. Well, that ain't going to get it done. We got to be just a little bit more specific.
5: It's not paint on the
2: wall. If you're tuned in at 12:30 yesterday afternoon on the electric launch, I had mentioned to all the KQ faithful just to take air hockey off the table.
1: No.
2: That's why I just gave you the thumbs up when he said air hockey. I punched it into the judges.
5: Ears,
2: and we already know.
5: Listen,
2: that's the fifth.
5: Then why am I here?
1: Oh.
2: Air hockey, fifth.
1: Oh, well, I guess you're not splitting it with your secret partner, Dave, but please try again tomorrow, okay?
4: Will do. Thank you.
1: Thanks, buddy.
2: Do your homework.
3: You're banned.
1: He's not banned.
2: No, he's banned.
3: Yeah, at this point.
1: I'm outvoted. I tried to fight for you, Dave, from Aurora, but...
2: Nope. How many
1: days...
2: And that's all right for some people to put it away and not play the contest anymore.
3: How many days have we done this particular sound now?
1: All the days?
2: Oh, my gosh.
3: I'm just out of basic curiosity. We're doing some math here.
2: Was debuted on April, because we had our winner on April 9th. That,
3: okay.
2: Of course, Ryan from Tower for $1,570.
3: So the new one started
2: Bruce,
3: April 10th.
2: Hang on.
3: Sorry. I'm trying to do math.
2: Good Lord.
1: Jeez.
2: So April 10th.
3: Yep.
2: Was debuted for this sound.
3: I deserve that.
1: Oh, he's doing some arithmetic.
3: So this is the 24th day of this secret sound.
1: All right.
3: So we've done 23 full days of this secret sound. We do how many guesses a day? Six? So that's 138 guesses, plus that was the second guess today, so that's up to 140.
6: This is a boring.
3: Thank you.
1: What's your point? What are we doing?
3: So we've now had five people guess air hockey table out of 140, which means 3.5% of the guesses have been the same thing. On the secret zone.
1: A long bit of farting around to get to that. All right. So anyway, we thank Bulldog Collision and Tim's Auto Care Center. We'll try it again at 12:30 with Scott Savage, 3:30, 5:30 in the mudslide with Tammy and Pammy. And we still have the wild card tones out there. They could fire off at any time. Let's, we're going to roll a two, and then we're going to come back and get all set for NODA trivia.
2: Sweet.
1: Tickets.
3: Oh, boy.
1: Tickets to go see Kansas and a $50 gift card to Docks in Sturgeon Lake. Up for grabs with NODA trivia in just a few minutes.

0: It is 8:43 at Classic Rock KQ and the Cars. You're listening to the KQ Morning Show. Jason Manning. That'd be Scott Savage over there, ladies and gentlemen.
1: Hi, everybody. 48 degrees currently. Going to be a nice day with sunshine and a high of 61.
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0: 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Sports coming up in a couple moments with Bruce Siski. We still have Losing It Life to get to today in rock history. Keep listening for the wild card tones for the secret sound. $2,660 up for grabs. Right now, no duh trivia. We are playing for tickets to go see Kansas. Kansas at Black Bear Casino Resort coming up this Saturday night, and a $50 gift card to Docks in Sturgeon Lake.
1: Do you gentlemen know where at Black Bear they're going to be performing at? If you said the Honor Creek Events Center, you're correct.
0: Thank you.
1: Good times this weekend, man.
0: 10 questions that we consider to be of the
13: variety.
0: You'll have 60 seconds to answer them. Scott Savage is the official timekeeper. He operates the wood chipper. Bruce Hiskey's quality control. Sister Sarah is here because she possesses his God-given ability to determine your intelligence level based on the sound of your own voice.
15: Usually not very high.
0: How are you? Well, let me turn your mic on. That would help.
16: Oh, boy.
0: Yeah, it's on now. Good morning, KQ. Are you ready to play No Duh Trivia?
13: No duh.
0: No duh.
13: No duh.
0: How's this one sound?
16: Duh.
0: Stump?
16: Yep.
0: Oh, boy.
15: Does this one sound duh?
0: All right, question number one. What's the product of 6 and 7?
15: 13.
13: 13.
0: I'm sorry.
16: Oh, yeah. Marty Jones.
15: Too easy. Fish in a barrel, man.
0: 724 rocks. 724-7625. Right off the bat. Tough start. It's a tough start.
15: Yeah.
0: Good morning, KQ. Are you ready to play No Duh Trivia?
15: Nope.
13: No duh.
0: No duh.
13: No duh.
0: Sarah?
16: No. Maybe four, right?
0: A stump. Another stump.
15: Wow.
0: Goodness. Question number one. What's the 27th letter of the alphabet?
15: X.
13: There isn't one.
0: What's the 26th letter of the alphabet?
15: Y.
13: Z.
0: What's the 25th letter of the alphabet?
15: W.
13: Y.
0: What's the 24th letter of the alphabet?
15: T.
13: X.
0: What's the 23rd letter of the alphabet?
13: V.
0: Oh, I'm sorry.
16: Darn it.
0: Yeah.
16: He was, you know, going.
15: He was able to recite the alphabet backwards. Good job.
1: The old SBT going on there. Fail.
0: Good morning, KQ. Are you ready to play No Duh Trivia?
13: No duh.
0: No duh.
13: No duh.
1: Oh, boy.
0: Sarah, how's this one sound?
16: Just no.
0: My goodness.
15: Tough, it's a tough day so far.
1: Yeah, we know. Been there, done that.
0: Stumpy, stump, stump. All right, here we go. Question number one. What is the product of 6 and 7?
15: 13.
16: 6 times 7?
13: 6 and 7 is...
16: 6, 7.
0: 42. How many problems does Jay-Z have?
15: 42.
16: 100.
13: 99.
0: How many letters in the word Albuquerque?
15: 13.
16: And she's down.
13: 12.
0: No, I'm sorry. The question's only been asked 15 million times.
1: Whoa!
16: You guys
15: a lot
16: know,
15: of times.
16: You guys know the guy down the hall who might have just got back from a little leave?
15: Yeah, I'm familiar.
16: You know what he told me today?
0: What?
15: Needs a vacation?
16: Nope. He didn't think green's my color. I shouldn't wear these pants.
0: Oh.
1: He should concentrate on putting in a full day.
17: Yeah, that's...
16: Somebody told him once that he, when he had green pants on, that, that he shouldn't wear them, so he never wore them again. So he just wanted to tell me, too, that...
17: I'd wear more green if somebody told me I should
15: wear green. Yeah, I wore green all the time.
16: I was just laughing.
17: Good morning, KQ. Are you ready to play No Duh Trivia?
18: Yes.
17: All right, very good. How's this one sound, Sarah?
16: Maybe two.
17: A stump.
16: Mm-hmm.
17: Oh, my goodness. Question number one. What's the 27th letter of the alphabet?
15: W.
16: Z.
1: Oh, boy.
18: Where is it?
17: How many problems does Jay-Z have?
15: 73.
16: 100.
1: Oh, no.
15: You're almost saying 99. Or you're going to hang up.
16: Told you to, barely.
17: Good morning, KQ. Are you ready to play No Duh Trivia?
19: No Duh. No
1: Duh. That was answered earlier, too.
15: It was, yeah. Are you by a radio?
17: All right. Are you ready to play No Duh Trivia? I'm sorry.
19: No Duh.
17: How's this one sound?
16: No.
17: No. Oh, my goodness. All right, let's prove her wrong, Stumpy. Question number one. Name the president on the nickel.
15: Hamilton.
19: Jefferson.
17: Name the president on the $2 bill.
15: Hamilton.
19: Jefferson.
17: What was the name of the TV family that moved up to the east side?
15: Hamilton's.
19: The Jefferson.
17: Grace Slick was a member of this band.
19: Jefferson Airplane.
17: What were George and Wheezy's last name?
15: Nixon.
19: Jefferson.
17: Name the president on the dime.
19: Franklin Roosevelt.
17: It will take it. In what city is the White House located?
15: Boston.
19: Washington, D.C.
17: Name the capital of Sweden.
15: Hulu.
19: Oslo. No, Norway. Shoot.
16: Oh, he was on a roll, too.
17: I thought it was done.
16: Dang.
17: I thought it was done.
15: Jason, your hand, or Scott, sorry, your hand has been placed in the upright position.
16: Yeah.
15: Wow.
1: How are you doing over there, Sarah?
16: Good and green.
1: Verbatim on the text line.
17: Oh, no.
1: Sarah looks good with anything.
17: Oh, God.
16: That's nice.
17: Oh, God. What's it like being a sex symbol?
16: Whatever.
17: Listen.
16: They should probably look at Sydney Sweeney. Is that her name? I think.
1: Yeah.
17: But we're not talking about Sid Sweeney. We're talking about Sarah Puglisi, the Northlands sex symbol of the
1: airwaves. What's it like to be the mascot of the Spank Bank?
17: I don't get it.
16: Answer the phone.
17: Good morning, KQ. Are you ready to play No Duh Trivia?
19: No Duh.
17: No Duh.
19: No Duh.
17: What's your favorite Kansas song? This isn't part of the trivia. I'm just asking.
19: Dust in the Wind.
17: All right, here we go. Question number one. Who painted the Sistine Chapel?
15: Hamilton.
1: Just hang up.
15: Picasso.
17: Just hang up.
1: Hang up.
16: What's so funny?
1: Just hang up.
16: What's happening?
15: You're
16: going to want to
15: see Michelangelo.
1: He hasn't yet.
19: Yeah, just hang up.
16: You could have just said bye. Or I don't know.
15: Or he could have said the right answer.
17: Or he's trying to think it through and then make up that time on the back end. 724
16: That's
17: Rock.
16: What she said. 72.
17: Sarah. Sarah, you just set a lot of pervs off the road with that statement.
15: Uh huh.
17: My. Been hanging around Bruce too much. Good morning, KQ. Well, are you ready to play No Duh Trivia?
19: No Duh.
16: Can't hang around Hunter. He doesn't show up.
17: That's a good point.
20: Oh, so he just drove off the road.
17: How's this one sound?
16: No.
17: No? Mm-hmm. Oh, goodness. Why don't you sweet talk Sarah a little bit? Maybe she'll change her mind from stump to scientist.
19: I don't think Sarah likes me.
17: Okay.
16: Oh, you already called once and you didn't win. I like you. I don't think that you're going to win. Sorry.
17: Just
16: not
17: say,
16: that I don't like you.
17: You think he's a stump.
19: I know. It's early. I haven't had coffee yet.
16: Well, you got to get hydrated. Let's go.
17: Question number one. Salt Lake City is located in which American state?
15: Colorado.
19: Utah.
17: How many seconds are there in 4 minutes?
16: Come on.
15: 180.
19: 240.
17: What is the plural form of the word phenomenon?
15: Phenomenons.
16: Phenomenal.
19: Phenomenons.
17: What did he say? I missed it.
16: He said phenomenons.
17: No, it's not phenomenons.
15: No, he said phenomena.
17: I heard an S.
16: And I didn't hear an
15: S.
16: Too,
15: I
17: heard an S.
15: I didn't think I heard an S. I don't know. Well,
16: oh, boy. You just hung
17: did you
16: up
17: hear,
16: on
17: did you hear
16: now.
17: Phenomenons?
15: If you thought
16: so
15: you heard
16: good.
15: An S, then I'm going to go with
16: but
15: you.
16: But I don't know. You should ask him what he said.
17: Well, he's gone
15: he's
17: now.
15: Gone.
16: He gone.
17: Well, it doesn't matter. He's going to say phenomena now. Doesn't matter what he said. He could have said phenomenation. He's going to come back with that.
16: Well, that's a cool word, though. Phenomenation.
15: That should be a word.
17: This whole game's a phenomenation.
16: I mean, don't worry. He's already called like three times, so he'll get in again.
15: Travis M. Mockery is what it is.
17: Good morning, KQ. Are you ready to play No Duh Trivia?
19: No duh.
17: No duh. Sarah?
19: No duh.
16: Five. Five right.
17: All right, here we go. Question number one. What's 17 plus 17 plus 1?
15: 26.
19: 35.
17: In a BLT sandwich, what does the L stand for?
15: Loofah.
19: Lettuce.
17: Which band released the hit song Black Hole Sun in 1994?
15: Nirvana.
16: Oh, gosh. I don't even know to help you.
19: Soul Asylum.
15: Nope. That's incorrect. Sorry. Jason is currently choking on his own spit.
17: This stupid cold, I'm done with it, but it just, this cough lingers. And I haven't even been on a cruise ship. Good morning,
15: you know of.
17: KQ, are you ready to play No Duh Trivia?
19: Duh.
17: No duh.
16: If you were, you would have to be in hiding.
17: All right. How's this one sound?
16: No.
17: Goodness. Here we go. Question number one. How many kids make up a set of quintuplets?
15: Four.
16: 14.
19: Three.
17: What? I'm sorry. What did you say?
19: Three.
15: That's wrong.
17: And we're done. That'll have to do for today.
15: That's unfortunate.
17: Yeah, well.
16: Have a day.
17: Quintuplets, ladies and gentlemen. 8:59 at KQ Sports Up in a Few.

0: 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Jason Manning, Scott Savage, ladies and gentlemen.
1: Hi, everybody.
0: Temperatures around the region, if you would, sir. It's going to be a nice day today.
1: Beautiful day. 50 Duluth, 51 Superior, Cloquet, Carlton, same. 54 in Moose Lake and Aiken right now. 49 in Grand Rapids, 51 in Hibbing, 49 in the Quad Cities and Cook and Orr, 50 in Ely, 47 Grand Marais. 52 in Ashland, Ironwood at 41, 51 in Hayward, and the Twin Cities at 55.
0: Our buddy Kent Herbeck will be joining us tomorrow at around 8:40. He has been a longtime supporter of the Never Surrender ALS Fishing Tournament with Kohler Toyota, and we're upon the 31st at the end of this month, the Kohler Toyota ALS Fishing Tournament on Island Lake. Kent will be on to chat all things that tournament, and then as far as what's going on, you not only have the traditional tournament on Island Lake, you also have a virtual tournament. They're two separate entities for the same cause, separate prize pools, separate everything. So if you can't make it to the Island Lake tournament, then you can do so virtually anywhere in the country. It's really, really slick. There's a pre-party and registration Friday the 29th at the UMD Fieldhouse. That is open to the public. There'll be a silent raffle. Silent auction, I should say, and food and all that good stuff. We turn in our monies raised, and we get our assignments, and away we go. Fishing tournament is Saturday the 30th on Island Lake. My son and I are fishing it again this year. My daughter's fishing it as well with her teammate. But the boy and I are asking you, if you're not able to fish, because you can register your boat, we'd love to have you. Maybe consider kicking in a couple of bucks our way to Team Manning at 95KQDS.com and the fight against ALS, patient care, and everything involved. It is a god-awful disease. 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Like Ken Herbeck is fond of saying, we're hoping next year we don't have to have this tournament. If you just want to fish it, obviously you want to raise money for ALS, but you want to go against a lot of really, really good fishermen, this is for you. It is a bona fide, legit, big-time tournament. Again, it is open to anyone, though, but details can be found at 95KQDS.com. 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
5: That's right. Well, we'll see if the Wild can stay alive tonight. They'll face Colorado in Game 5, Round 2 in Denver, 7 o'clock on AM 710. While still missing their second-line center, Joel Eriksson-Ek, top defenseman Jonas Brodin, both out injured, will not play tonight. They did not make the trip to Denver. So let's see if they can find a way without those two.
4: Yeah. My dilemma is, do I stay up to watch it or not?
5: Yeah,
4: if it were 3-2, I think I would. I don't think I will at 3-1.
5: Yeah.
4: I think I need to sleep more than I need to watch them. Do the gentleman get
5: the gentleman
4: short
5: sweep.
4: End of the gentleman's sweep?
5: Yeah,
4: as you call it.
5: Wild president and GM Bill Guerin, one of three up for the Jim Gregory GM of the Year award announced by the NHL yesterday, joined by Chris McFarland of Colorado and Pat Verbeek of the Anaheim Ducks. First presented in 2010, is given to the NHL GM who excelled most in his role during the regular season. It's been won 3 years in a row by Dallas's Jim Nill. He and Lou Lamoriello, the only executives to win the award more than once. Five women's hockey alums from UMD, part of a record 235, declared eligible for the 2026 PWHL draft that takes place June 17th in Detroit. Forwards Tia Johansson, MK O'Brien, defenders Tova Henderson, Ashley Messier, and Krista Parkkinen, part of 235 players featuring 128 forwards, 69 defenders, and 38 goaltenders. A lot of NCAA ties to those players. Vancouver has picked number one on June 17th. NBA playoffs tonight, Game 5, Cleveland at Detroit, 7 o'clock start. That series all square at two wins apiece. Twins take on the Marlins, 6:30 at Target Field, 6:10 and 103.9. Simeon Woods Richardson versus ex-Gopher Max Meyer. Twins won 3-0 last night. Brewers go for a sixth consecutive win. They'll host the Padres at 6:30. Jacob Mizorowski versus Michael King. NFL schedules are out tomorrow, with the NFL announcing its slate of international games today, including Sunday, November 22nd, Sunday Night Football from Mexico City. Ugh. It's the 49ers and your Minnesota Vikings. Yeah.
4: All right. Well, I hope nobody gets killed.
5: I think they'll be all right. I guess they do plenty of security. They should have nothing to worry about. Maybe the field will be trash again. They'll end up playing a game in San Francisco like they did a couple of years ago when the Rams were supposed to play there.
4: Hope no one gets dysentery.
5: Is that still a thing? Do people still get dysentery?
4: I have no idea.
5: Don't drink the water. Sports.
4: Very good. Thank you, sir. 9:15, we have Today in Rock History coming up in a couple of moments. And then at 9:40, KQ's Losing at Life.

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4: 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What are you supposed to happen if an eagle got caught up in there?
5: What?
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0: It is 9:23 at Classic Rock KQ and the Eagles. You're listening to the KQ Morning Show. Tom Robick's going to be live on the road coming up on Saturday. He'll be at Kohler Hyundai for their grand opening event starting at 10 o'clock. Oh, sorry, got the hiccups. 10 to noon is when Tom will be there with all the details from their gorgeous new facility at 5014 Miller Trunk Highway in Hermantown. It is the grand opening of the all-new Kohler Hyundai, and Tom Robick will be there from 10 until noon. We'll get a break in, and that's Scott Savage over there. 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
2: Good morning. Here's a look at today, May 13th in Rock History. 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Today, 1969, Led Zeppelin appeared at the Civic Auditorium in Honolulu, becoming one of the first major British rock groups to appear in Hawaii. The Honolulu Advertiser published a review about the performance, noting that, quote, the showmanship exceeded any rock performance, with possible exception of Jimi Hendrix, here to date. Today, 1970, Beatles documentary Let It Be made its world premiere in New York City, directed by Michael Lindsay Hoag. The film followed the band's rehearsal and recording for their 12th and final album, Let It Be, including a segment of their historic rooftop performance. And finally today, 1996, Oasis became the fastest-selling group in UK history after selling out all 330,000 tickets for their summer concerts in just 9 hours. 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

0: 9:32 at Classic Rock KQ and Boston. You're listening to the KQ Morning Show. You know, sometimes you just need a hug, Scott Savage. Police officers,
1: a long way, yeah.
0: Yeah, police officers are being praised for saving a man's life on a Gold Star Bridge in Connecticut using compassion instead of force. A man was suicidal and perched on a bridge barrier more than 100 feet above the river. But he told officers he just wanted a hug. Here's Officer Brian Albee, audio from emergency responders, and his perspective on what happened.
2: You come down here, man, I'll give you a hug. I promise.
3: You just asked for a hug. That's it? That's a hug? And that's easy. I'll give you a hug.
4: There's a male on the Gold Star Bridge southbound in a maroon sweater and gray sweatpants. He's trying to jump off the bridge, and he's not police immediately.
3: If you can get somebody talking, I feel like that's the easiest way to relate to somebody or see inside their life. Give him a hug. People were beeping as they drove by.
0: Don't ever, ever underestimate the power of a hug. But make sure
1: some smile. Yep.
0: Yeah. But make sure somebody wants it. Don't just start randomly grabbing people because that could go south quickly. 9:33 at KQ. Losing your life is up in just a couple moments.

0: 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You're listening to the KQ Morning Show. A little bit later on, as you head on home, the afternoon train wreck hitting the airwaves at 3 o'clock with Tom Robick and Jesse Slater, trending on the 20s at 3, 4, and 5:20. We'll see what happens today with the 12:30 guests and Scott Savage. Wildcard tones are out there, but we have $2,660 on the line today for the Progressive Secret Sound. And Tammy and Pammy will have a crack at that at 3:30 and 5:30 if need be. 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That's on your way home today. The train wreck with Tom Robick and Jesse Slater live starting at 3. Temperatures around the region, if you wouldn't mind there, sir.
1: 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That would be at the airport in the Hermantown areas. How about Superior and Two Harbors? 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
0: All right. Thank you, sir. We're going to break. Come on back. And it happens to all of us at some point. You get cracked in the story. You crumple to the ground, literally and figuratively is what I'm trying to spit out. It's called losing at life. And you can look at life's scoreboard. There it is. You one eye it to the sky. Life one, you zip. If you'd like to share an example of life cracking you, feel free to do so via the text line at 724-ROCK. 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
0: Beautiful.
14: Sarah, let's go!
15: Sarah, Dane Cook, paper?
14: Yeah.
15: Same time every week.
16: Well, not really. Close.
1: Oh, look, here come the commercials.
16: Yeah, good times.
0: All right, any example you have of losing at life, feel free to chime in via the text line at 724-ROCK. Mr. Savage, if you'd like to start.
1: I will, with the text line with the KQ faithful.
16: Oh, boy.
1: Losing at life. I've missed two episodes in the last 21 months, only get roasted by my favorite radio personalities because I missed Hunter's appearance on Monday. Losing never felt more like winning, and I wouldn't have it any other way. Appreciate y'all.
16: Okay, well, I can't help that you weren't tuned in. That's not my fault.
1: Whoa.
16: I'm just saying.
1: Bruce?
16: Yeah. You know. Losing at life today, a guy who I was low-key crushing on asked me out. I excitedly told my best friend, as I do when I have big news. She informed me that the same guy asked her out 15 minutes ago.
0: Playa.
16: He'd originally been into her and only came to me because she rejected him.
0: Oh, my goodness.
17: He's cooked.
16: Desperate's what it sounds like.
17: Well, they both know now, so he's
0: just playing the numbers game. Somebody's going to say yes eventually.
16: You think.
17: Loser.
16: Unless you're just a total troll.
17: Losing at life.
0: That's yes. Correct. Good job, Sarah.
17: Today, I managed to lock myself out of my house again. My only option was crawling through the dog door. I managed it once before, but I must have put on some weight because this time I got stuck halfway. My neighbor came over to see if everything was okay. He then helped push me through.
0: We had somebody that worked here many years ago got locked inside their house.
17: What do you mean?
1: True story.
0: She couldn't come to work. Couldn't come to work. She was locked in her house. Couldn't get out.
1: Yep.
17: I'm going to try that actually. Yeah.
16: Right?
17: Can't get out.
0: Losing at life.
1: Wheel of excuses.
0: Today I told my boyfriend I'm pregnant. He broke down crying because his mother's going to be so mad at him. He's in his 30s. We've lived together for 4 years. It's not like it was a drunken mistake. It happened naturally. Losing at life.
17: All right, well, then. Normally does. I mean,
0: good luck with all that.
1: Wow.
17: Yeah, you got to get rid of him. Sounds like you're going to have
0: sounds like she's with child now. We're going to need him around.
17: Sounds like he'll be a lot of help.
0: Well, yeah. So the kid might not grow up with a lot of backbone. I don't know what to tell you.
1: Losing at life as we go back to the text line with the KQ faithful.
16: Oh, boy.
1: Same texter. Losing at life. Same texture as the last one.
16: Yeah.
1: Gotcha. When your house smells like cat pee on the outside, and you can see at least three cats in the window.
17: Oh, and they're not yours?
16: No. Well, I would hope that they are.
17: Oh, gross.
1: No, they're not his.
17: No, they're like somebody else's who are on his window. I'll be putting...
1: It's a male dude that delivers to houses, so he, I'm sure, can
16: Sure. Yeah.
1: I mean, I didn't...
17: If somebody else's cats were at my house, I'd be...
16: Yeah.
1: Say who you were, but I had explained to other folks in the studio.
16: No, it's because I'm dumb.
0: Our house now smells like cat pee.
17: Yum.
0: It's too bad.
1: Ish.
0: A lot of money into that thing to get it back. Now it just smells like cat pee.
1: Gross.
16: Mm. Yeah. Speaking of cats losing at life, today my new antisocial cat started rubbing on my leg. I thought she was warming up to me. Then I looked at my leg and saw she smeared poo all over my work pants.
17: Heck.
16: Losing at life.
17: Nasty.
16: Well, it's got to go somewhere, I guess.
17: Losing at life.
16: Your pants or the carpet? What would you pick?
17: Neither.
0: Litter box?
17: Yeah.
16: Well, I mean, ideally, but...
0: I want to know how people train their cats to use the toilet. Those are some talented people.
16: Yeah.
0: Because you get the cat to use the toilet, you got it made genius. In the shade.
16: Well, it is genius. Get the cat to flush. I mean,
17: people do that?
1: Cat eyes? Yes.
16: Yeah. Ugh,
17: that's a movie.
0: Well, I'm not too worried about the cat flushing the toilet. We have a septic, like Scotty knows. It's mellow yellow brown down. One of those deals.
16: But if it's brown, I want
17: Scotty
16: it down.
0: You know what? If the cat can go ahead and crap in the toilet and I have to worry about cat litter and the house smelling like cat pee, I'll flush for you. We're good. I can at least do that for a creature that doesn't have opposable thumbs.
17: I don't think a cat's going in the toilet. Let's get real.
0: No, it's a thing.
17: Okay, losing out life. Jason believing that cats go in the toilet. No, anyways, today my corgi, oh, Anne, is that you? Brought her new favorite treat into my bed, a rotting deer hoof with 6 inches of leg. Left it on my pillow. The smell woke me up. She wasn't even on the bed when I woke up. That is disgusting. So gross.
0: Ruby once brought home enough pieces to make an entire deer.
17: No. Mm-mm.
0: Over the span of about a week.
17: I'd cry.
0: We had a skull. We had a rib cage, couple of legs, and a chunk of backbone. After it was all said and done, my wife and I thought we could probably assemble a deer out of all this. We still couldn't figure out where she's getting it from, but there's a gut pile somewhere.
17: Ugh.
0: Losing it live. Today, I renamed my home Wi-Fi to Please Talk to Me, Sarah.
17: I will.
0: To hint to my crushed neighbor. Later, I realized the whole apartment building could see it and had worked out who it belonged to. Now strangers keep asking if Sarah has talked to me yet. She has not.
17: Aw, I don't think Sarah likes you then.
16: Yeah, you're a loser.
17: Sorry.
0: Whoa. Grow a set. Hi,
16: That's
0: Sarah.
16: That's what I mean, yeah.
0: I'm Bob. What's up?
16: Yeah.
1: Losing a life, we are going for the third time in a row back to the text line with the KQ faithful.
17: Oh, ooh, they're busy today.
0: My goodness.
1: Losing a life. Talking at a no-talk job. Owner caught me doing so with a babe. Said I couldn't do two things at once. I replied, yes, I can. Take a dump and pick my nose. He said, you're fired. Thank you as I see it.
17: Talking to a babe who's not going to talk to you now.
1: Beautiful
17: that you don't
1: entry
17: have a job.
1: For today's losing in life.
16: Yeah.
1: What?
16: Yeah.
0: So you need to take the phone away from some people, I think.
1: Whoa! Jeez.
16: Well, seems like a pretty good idea.
17: Why take their phone? They don't have anything to do.
1: Trying
17: no
1: to
17: job.
1: Be a part of the show. Jeez.
16: Losing it life. Today, my mom told me she never wants to see me again because my family and I did not attend her wedding. I refuse because this is her 8th marriage.
1: Yeah. Yeah.
16: And she never learns.
17: Yeah, that's a little excessive.
1: After two, it's no.
16: Turns out, Jason, you got a long way to go.
0: Well, I didn't think anybody show up after number 3, but they did. And this is the last one, though, I can assure you that.
17: 8 isn't, that's a little absurd.
1: And after, let's say, after 2, do you...
17: You really spending money on that?
1: Well, my thing is, and then, do you expect presents and stuff? Because I'm like, I'm not bringing anything.
0: No.
1: If I'm invited to, no. Nope.
0: Nope, ours is small, simple. We didn't want anything from anyone.
17: Mom probably does. Losing out. You know, that guy.
16: The mom on yeah. here. Yeah, I got you.
17: Oh, boy. Losing out life. Today, I ignore my wife's phone calls at work since all she ever wants to do is complain or talk about chores and projects.
16: That coming from Scott?
17: Hour later, security called my desk. She'd shown up at work to chew me out for ignoring her. Now I'm the laughing stock of my workplace.
16: that cat looking from Scott.
1: Whoa.
17: If he declines, I'll just keep calling. Don't worry. I will find you.
0: Losing it life. Today, I found out my, quote, wonderful boyfriend, end quote, was recently dumped by another woman. Not just after he started stalking her, but after he wrote her a love letter in his own blood.
17: Heck! Oh,
16: what is going on?
17: Yeah, get rid of him.
16: Right?
17: Angelina Jolie and what's his name going on? Billy Bob Thorpe, whatever. Remember, they would like drink each other's blood and stuff. They did. Just saying.
16: That is the thing.
0: They would drink each other's blood.
1: Well, didn't they have a vial of each other's blood?
17: Yes, they're weird. They're weirdos. Or, yeah. She drives me nuts. Hey, I don't like her.
0: Hold on. Did Billy Bob Thornton...
1: Well, you know, pretty much a lot of what Hollywood does
0: drink
1: is... Yeah.
0: Weirdos. Angelina, not amnesia. Angelina.
16: Well, she had amnesia after this segment.
1: Losing it live, going back to the text line with the KQ faithful.
17: Oh, boy.
1: Not necessarily a losing it live, but it says as follows. Jason, look up city kitty, supposed to train cat to dump in the toilet. Bruce, back to you.
16: I'm not looking that up.
0: All right, no from K-O-M-O News.
17: K-O-M-O.
0: It's one of Hollywood's most enduring myths. Billy Bob drinking blood. Is it true? Somebody asked him directly on Landman, somebody by the name of co-star Michelle Randolph.
17: Well, they're not going to admit it.
1: Well, right.
17: They're weird. They're both weird.
1: Some of them eating flesh, too. Mm-hmm.
0: So Billy Bob Thornton, Thornton has debunked the rumor in an interview with Rolling Stone last November.
1: Of course they're not.
0: We each had a little locket, literally with a drop of blood in there. He told the outlet, that's a romantic little idea, and that's all it was. But by the time it's over, we're vampires. We live in a dungeon. We drink each other's blood and this kind of stuff.
1: Well, that's what we talked about. A locket. I knew they had a locket. Yeah.
17: They're weirdos, though. I used to have a vampire neighbor.
16: You did?
17: Mm-hmm. He only came out at night. Walked to the grocery store. We were so afraid of him.
0: What are you talking about? Maybe they are third shifters.
17: He didn't have a job. He did not have a job.
1: Job.
17: Or a car or anything. He's a vampire who came out at night, got his groceries, and then quick went back
0: home. So he drank people's blood?
17: Probably.
0: Probably.
17: Not mine.
1: When he was going down the sidewalk, did he go, blah, blah,
17: I'm so glad
1: blah.
17: When we moved.
1: Blah.
17: He wouldn't talk to anybody. He couldn't do that.
0: What's happening?
16: I don't know.
17: Go, Bruce.
16: Losing it life. Today I noticed a disgusting odor that seemed to be radiating off my brother. When I asked him about it, he replied, I think it's area sweat. I haven't had a shower in a few weeks, so it's hard to tell.
1: Oh my gosh.
0: Area sweat.
1: Oh, at least buy
17: hasn't
1: some
17: had
1: wipes.
17: A shower how long?
16: A few weeks, it says.
1: A few weeks. Can you imagine? Oh.
17: Oh, that stinks. That's gross.
0: Just that sour milk smell.
17: B.O. Onions. But you smell like onions.
0: Land the plane, Sarah.
17: No, oh, I don't really.
1: Goodness.
17: Losing at life. Today, my dad's cremated remains came in the mail. It's the first time in my entire adult life that he's visited me at my home.
16: Oh,
0: that's sad.
16: That's dark.
0: All right, very good. No Bruce tomorrow.
16: Nope.
17: Me neither.
1: Have fun at
0: You're
1: the concert.
0: You're out, too?
16: Thank you.
1: Tomorrow and Friday, right?
17: Yeah, because all I'm right. having my annual garage sale.
1: This is where we bring home the bacon.
16: I already have a garage. Yeah.
17: Yeah. Duluth Heights garage sales. Check them out. Thursday, Friday, Saturday. Come on down.
0: You have any good stuff?
17: If you are looking for
1: it's all name
17: children's
1: brand
17: clothes, name brand shoes, anything.
1: I mean, yeah.
17: Men's golf shoes.
1: I
17: got it. I don't know. Come
0: what
17: on
0: size
17: down.
0: Is your husband's foot?
17: 10 and a half.
0: Yeah, won't do.
1: You know the folks... They lay out their stuff on New York City on the sidewalks to sell, and it's usually name brand knockoff stuff.
0: Mm-hmm.
1: Not at that place. I mean, we're talking
17: it's
1: authentic.
17: Not knockoffs.
1: Nope.
17: No.
1: Real
0: Are we talking
1: deal.
0: Kate Spade, Burberry?
1: All of it.
17: I don't have any purses, but I got a lot of name brand kids' clothes, shoes. You want Nike Panda Dunks or whatever they're called? I got them. You want Converse? I got them. You want Nike High Tops? I got them.
1: I mean.
0: Do you have any Lululemon?
17: I got it.
1: Yes.
0: Wow.
1: See?
17: American Eagle? I got it.
0: I mean, I'm just gonna camp out there. Is what I'm gonna do.
17: You probably should because it opens and then you'll just be first in the door.
0: I was going to say I'm gonna pitch a tent, but I refrain from saying that because
17: that was a little much. That's what she. Yeah.
1: What,
0: Sarah?
1: Whoa.
17: I don't want anybody pitching a tent in my driveway.
1: You sure?
17: It's
1: could be like a could be like a sundial because it's gonna be nice the next few days.
16: Not a word.
1: Hey, look, it's 1 p.m. time to open.
16: Oh, look at the time I have to go.
17: Me blah, too.
0: Blah.
1: Hey, side note on the text line quickly as we wrap up with, I knew someone with a toilet trained cat. Jason,
17: really?
1: Back to you.
0: Thank you. It's a thing. Look it up on the YouTubes.
17: please.
0: People can toilet train their cats. My cats are probably too old, or my daughter's cats that we have are probably too old at this point.
17: How do you know you're old when you put an S after things? Facebooks, YouTubes. That's old people status.
0: Bye, Sarah.
17: We're going to go to some meetings.
1: Oh, somebody wants to know your address, but we're not going to say it on the air. Well, it's somebody for your bougie sale. They want to know your
0: bougie
1: address.
0: Sale.
1: Don't give out your address.
16: That's
1: they just
16: a terrible
1: have to go
16: idea.
1: To the Duluth Heights area.
17: I'll put it all over Facebook. It's on Swan Lake Road. Come on down. You can't miss us.
1: There you go.
0: Oh, no.
1: Oh, boy.
16: That seems like a horrible mistake that was just made.
17: I'll have security there. I won't be there alone.
0: Who's going to be security?
16: Scott.
17: My vampire neighbor.
0: All right. We'll wrap it up there. Everybody have a day. Yeah. Don't forget $2,660 up for grabs with the Secret Sound. Wild card tones are out there. Otherwise, Scott Savage has your next chance at 12:30.
16: Peace.
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1: And I said, hey, Lama, hey, how about a little something, you know, for the effort, you know? And he says, oh, there won't be any money. But when you die, on your deathbed, you will receive total consciousness. So I got that going for me, which is nice.
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0: Beatles at Classic Rock KQ, the Northland's number one radio station. On your way home this afternoon at 3 o'clock, it'll be Tom and Jesse in the afternoon train wreck. They'll have trending on the 20s, Secret Sound once, twice, maybe three times if need be. News and weather with Northern News Now, TV Tonight from Shelton Pizza, 10 train wreck tidbits with L&M Fleet Supply. 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
0: KQ satellite weather forecast will top out in the low 60s today. Clear skies and 39 tonight. Clouds moving in tomorrow and a high of 60. Here's AC/DC at KQ.

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0: Steely Dan at the Northlands, number one radio station, Classic Rock, KQ. 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It is the Kohler Hyundai Grand Opening event at 5014 Millitrunk Highway in Hermantown. 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

Classic Rock KQ. He just had an LP album whipped at his chest when he exited the stage in Spain here the other night. Please stop throwing things at Eric Clapton. One, he's 81. And two, we'd like to see him coming up in September down in the cities. I'm Jason Manning. We continue on through this long stretch of tunes. The Verve at KQ.

0: 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That's The Verve at Classic Rock KQ. KQ is proud to be the radio partner of the 31st annual Kohler Toyota ALS Fishing Tournament on Island Lake. There's actually two tournaments. You have the virtual tournament where you can participate, raise money, and compete for great prizes anywhere in the United States. And then the traditional tournament taking place on Island Lake on Saturday the 30th. We had that pre-party and registration Friday the 29th at the UMD Fieldhouse. That's open to the public. And then the fishing tournament is Saturday the 30th. You can register your boat and join us in the fight against ALS. Or if you're not able to fish this thing, maybe consider kicking in a buck or two to Team Manning, and you could do so at 95kqds.com.
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0: KQ Satellite Weather Forecast, nice day today at the high of 61, clear 39 tonight. Sunny to start the day off tomorrow, then clouds moving in, high of 60. Weekend looks fantastic. Here's Billy Squire, KQ.

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0: Foreigner at the Northlands, number one radio station, Classic Rock KQ. I'm Jason Manning. Out of here for the day. Scott Savage will take over in just a couple of moments. And coming up at 12:30, Scotty will have your next crack at the Progressive Secret Sound Jackpot. 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
1: A huge one.
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1: here.
2: Yeah.
1: Oh.
2: Hey, you could have a stay record there. Oh, my.
1: Look at the pole bend.
2: Don't horse it. Don't horse it.
1: I'm afraid she'll snap the line.
2: And now make sure you got that drag set okay.
3: And the guy who just lost a huge walleye by the boat.
2: Don't tighten her up too much.
1: Oh, this is a biggie.
2: You're horsing it.
1: Oh, it's hurting my...
2: Don't horse it!
1: Oh, Lord! No!
2: I told you not to horse it.

classic Grateful Dead, your electric lunch. It's continuing on here with KQ. It is Scott Savage, and it's brought to you by Shabby Shed and Junk Disorderly and Self Superior, one from Elton John at KQ.

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0: That's Kiss Live, rock and roll all night with your electric lunch. 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
0: $2,660 is what we're currently at. See if we can give away that money right here, right now. Kareen from Bacchus is caller number 9. How are things?
11: Things are great.
0: Fantastic. I'm saying your name correctly, right?
11: Yes, you are.
0: Fantastic. And are you ready to play the Progressive Secret Sound?
11: I'm ready.
0: A lot of money. I'm going to play down the phone line for you, and we're going to take your guess and throw it to the judges, okay?
11: Okay.
0: All right, here comes Quick Sound, the progressive secret sound from KQ. Doreen from Bacchus for $2,660 whopping dollars. What is a secret sound?
11: I think it's hitting the play pause button on a cassette recorder.
0: Hitting the play pause button on a cassette recorder goes to the judges.
12: It's not paint on the wall. It's paint gathering people.
13: 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Good for her. What about that sushi?
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19: Hey, you're waving off! Thank you.
0: All right, judges, you heard it. Recorder. That there. Go here. Go to there. All right. What would you do with that money if... That is indeed what we're doing, hitting the play pause button on a cassette recorder. Kareen, what would you do with that money?
11: Well, I'd have to take a vacation to Iowa.
0: That's what I'm talking about, judges!
20: No. Thank you. Bye-bye.
21: Wrong, wrong, wrong, wrong.
0: Oh!
21: Wrong, wrong, wrong, wrong.
0: Kareen, I am so sorry we're not hitting the play pause button on a cassette recorder, but come back with another guest tomorrow and try to get through, okay?
11: All right. Thank you.
0: Appreciate you. Have a blessed rest of your day there as it continues on. Wildcard Tone still out there, 3:30 and 5:30 as well. And you can check out all of the information, including Listen to That Sound, available at 95kqds.com. 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They are awesome as we continue on with your electric lunch here. This beautiful Wednesday afternoon. Such a beautiful day. It makes me feel like a little whistling. Why not? Guns N' Roses at KQ.

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0: Pearl Jam, all part of your electric launch here at KQ, the Wednesday edition, and each weekday brought to you by Shabby Shed and Junk and Disorderly and Sell Superior. Two charming shops on Tower Avenue bursting with finds open Thursday through Sunday. Got time for some more, too, so we'll take a quick break here. Get you back into it. A long stretch ready to go. Joe Walsh and Life's Been Good gets a rolling next.
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0: 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Wednesday edition of the Electric Launch continuing on for a little bit longer. Shabby Shed, Junk, and Disorderly. Two charming shops on Sell Superior on Tower Avenue, thanks to them. Joe Walsh's Prom is firing off the long stretch now. 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
1: And the guy who should have listened to his wife and hired a pro to take down that tree.

Jeff Leppard on your afternoon cruise. A little Pour Some Sugar on Me. Scott Savage, Wednesday edition, continuing on from the Stones. 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

0: Double Down Thursday tomorrow, so that means if we don't have a winner today, tomorrow it's going to be worth $2,850. 7:30, 8:30, maybe the wild card tones. 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Tomorrow, Ask the Lawyer with Stephanie Ballmer. We'll do that at 7:40. 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
1: Could you do me a favor and watch my stuff here while I go break a dollar?
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0: That's the Beatles, A Day in the Life of KQ, home to the Progressive Secret Sound. Yet to get a winner, $2,660. It's serious now, man. Somebody eventually is going to win. Why not this afternoon? Multiple chances yet to go today to play. Check out the incorrect guesses. You want to do that if you have time, because we've had some repeat guesses here. And what are we on? Day 24 on this sound here. And we're taking air hockey off the board. Anything having to do with air hockey, let's just get rid of that right out of the gate. Fifth repeat earlier today, having to do with air hockey. So let's wipe the slate clean with that one. And you can also listen to the sound, too. So that's where you do your homework, 95kqds.com. 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Got some Motley Crue and Queen music on the way.
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0: 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For the forecast for tonight, nice clear skies, a low of 39, little clouds increasing tomorrow with a high of 60, and then showers become likely tomorrow evening with clouds, low of 49 and breezy conditions, back to sunshine for Friday. and warming up to a high near 70 for the Twin Ports. Now you're talking. Afternoon Cruise, your 1 o'clock hour. Moving on. 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

0: That's Queen from The Game. Crazy Little Thing Called Love at KQ on the Afternoon Cruise. I would be Scott Savage. Afternoon Train Wreck coming up this afternoon. Tom and Jesse will be set to go with the Wednesday edition with Trending on the 20s. Got Northern News Now headlines coming up. Adam Lorch with your weather TV tonight with Shelton Pizza. 10 Train Wreck tidbits with L&M Fleet Supply. And it looks like multiple chances on that Progressive Secret Sound yet to get a winner. So they're going to have your chance to try to be caller 9 to play for that $2,660 this afternoon as well. Trainwreck goes down weekdays 3 to 7 right here with KQ. Coming up, music from Foghat. I got one from Led Zeppelin in the works. Ram Jam, Beastie Boys, and Aerosmith on the way.
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0: 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Beautiful, beautiful day we're having. Rock and roll and sunshine. That's what I'm talking about. I just want to make love to you. Another great classic for you here at KQ. Foghat to strike it up at KQ.

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0: Train kept a rolling with Aerosmith on your afternoon cruise right here with KQ. Hey, you can join KQ and Tom Robick at Kohler Hyundai this Saturday, 10 to noon. He's going to be out there with the grand opening event continuing on. You'll find him at that all-new facility, 5014 Miller Trunk Highway. That will be Saturday on the road live. 2 o'clock hour, moving on with the weather forecast. I'll do that. Thank you, Brian Adams. Got some Poison music in just a bit. I've got one for Tears for Fears, Fleetwood Mac in the works, and much more. Hang tight.
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0: Poison, something to believe in at KQ. Home to that progressive secret sound. No winner. We're at $2,660. You have multiple chances today to win that money. So good luck. 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
6: 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Take a look at that KQ satellite weather for tonight. Clear skies with a low around 39. Clouds will be increasing for your Thursday tomorrow with a high of 60. Breezy. Showers become likely tomorrow evening with clouds. Low of 49. Breezy conditions will continue. But looking ahead to Friday, sunshine returns. And how about this? A high near 70. Tears for Fears on your afternoon cruise at KQ.

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0: It is Fleetwood Mac, and you lay that'd be You Make Love and Fun with KQ. Hello, I would be Scott Savage. Coming up Saturday, I'm going to be back at it with Final Vinyl at 8 a.m., throwing the needle down on Deja Vu. And Saturday is May 16th, so I went back to May 16th, 1970, when Crosby, Stills, Nash & Young scored their first number one album on the Billboard chart with Deja Vu. It's the band's second studio album. This is the first with Neil Young, so a big one. A lot of big hits on this one. So 8 a.m. will start that Saturday, brought to you by Musical Round at 105 East Central Entrance in Duluth, where they buy, sell, and trade new and used musical gear.
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0: I'm not kidding. More than, you know, just about 3 minutes ago, I said this already feels like 5:45 to me. There you are over there looking like you're falling asleep.
1: No, I'm good. I was just, you know, I'm recovering from your clapping session you had earlier.
0: What? Ed Kowalczyk and the guys in Live, they had me all ramped up. You know, that's a song that you need to worry about, that person who's
1: they
0: singing
1: alone.
0: That. No kidding.
1: Just them alone.
0: It's kind of
1: okay,
0: scary.
1: Buddy.
0: Yep. 1 minute after 3 o'clock is the afternoon train wreck. Tom Robick here. That is Jesse Slater there.
1: Hello.
0: And she's going to describe the wonderful weather we've got going today and how long that's going to go this week.
1: Well, it actually is very wonderful. It's sunny right now, a high near 61. Tonight's mostly clear, low around 40. Tomorrow there is a slight chance of showers after 5 p.m. Other than that, mostly sunny, high near 62. Some showers possible tomorrow night into the early morning hours. Friday, you ready for this, Tom? You ready?
0: Yep.
1: Got your ready pants on? Sunny with a high near 72. Woo! Don't worry, I got us. Saturday, sunny high near 64. Sunday, there is a chance of showers, but other than that, partly sunny, high near 52. Start of next week looks a little rocky, but we'll cross that bridge later. Right now in Two Harbors, it is 57. Superior, 67. Moose Lake, 68. Twin Cities has 71. Up on the range, it is 65. Duluth International, 63. Sky Harbor Airport down here by the water in Duluth. Surprise, surprise, it is fair and 52.
0: We finally watched the season finale of The Pit.
1: Okay.
0: Last night. I mean, it's been out for a while, but we didn't get around to watching, you know, the entire... I mean, that's the way you watch these days, right? I mean, you watch here and there and whenever you get time. And incredible special effects or whatever you want to call them, you know, when they're doing emergency, you know, procedures on people and stuff in The Pit. It's crazy. And I remembered this story because this was out last week, I think, and it was in New York, in Queens, where a guy went into the hospital. His heartbeat was racing. 29-year-old got at the hospital one night, his heartbeat racing at 140 beats a minute. You know, for you and I, it's probably more like 65, 70, right? His was at 140 per minute. So they gave him an EKG, quickly showed he was in atrial fibrillation, common arrhythmia where the heart's upper and lower chambers fall out of sync. And a lot of people have that, and it can be really serious. So before starting standard treatment, the attending doctor needed to check for internal bleeding, and the way you do that is using, as a Dr. Stuart Fisher would say, a finger in the tushy.
1: Wait, really?
0: You know, they play that. So that's the way he did it, right? So he used his finger to deliver a quick exam around back, right?
1: How? Okay.
0: And to everyone's surprise, the procedure slowed the patient's heart down to 80 beats per minute.
1: Well,
0: like immediately, basically removed the symptom.
1: So what's, you know, what's the prescription here? You just have to like wear a butt plug or something?
0: I don't know. The arrhythmia disappeared entirely. A result that held up months later at a follow-up. Doctors theorized that the exam combined with what they call a Valsalva maneuver, breathing exercise that the patient was instructed to perform at the same time, stimulated the vagus nerve, which runs from the brain through the gut and the heart and helps regulate the body's rest and relaxation response. They need to do more research, but this could change everything. Nobody expected that would be
1: the
0: something
1: solution
0: that would actually stop it. He was checking for internal bleeding, and it stopped the arrhythmia altogether.
1: They're like, if you could just keep your hand there until we get him to the OR, it'll just be like 45 minutes. It's fine.
0: He's like, hey, oh.
1: Yeah.
0: You know, what's the old Fletch Moon River?
1: Oh, my goodness.
0: That's amazing, isn't it? I mean, that's just, it's crazy. Medical stuff. It always fascinates me, honestly.
1: So. I don't even really know.
0: I know, but isn't that nuts?
1: It is.
0: Well, no, not nuts, but
1: Oh, yeah. Not that side.
0: Yeah, right. Okay, 5 minutes after 3 o'clock in the afternoon, train wreck. Tom and Jesse, we've got a lot to do, including a wild card edition of A Progressive Secret Sound could fly off between now and 6 o'clock. We've also got two scheduled times to win a lot of cash money in the Progressive Secret Sound at $2,660. 3:30, 5:30 wild card this afternoon on the afternoon train wreck. Also trending on the 20s each hour. We'll be chatting with someone over there at Northern News Now coming up at 3:50. And we'll have Adam Lorchin, chief meteorologist at Northern News Now, at about 4:35. TV tonight that hour. And 10 train wreck tidbits in the 5 o'clock hour as well. There's quite a bit to do. Fly to the Angels. 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

0: That's the Stones, the Street Fighting Man, and the train wreck and Classic Rock KQ, Northland's number one radio station. Just telling Jesse how much I just appreciate Charlie Watts and his drumming, and especially on that one. He was so sound as a drummer. Nothing flashy, just got the job done.
1: And like I said, that works for the Rolling Stones.
0: Yeah, I wanted to say that he was, before he joined the Stones, he had learned drumming, jazz drumming.
1: Which is very
0: different than rock.
1: Yeah.
0: But you also have to be really skilled. So, late, great Charlie Watts, the Stones. It is 3:18 on the afternoon train wreck. Time for trending.
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1: Trending brought to you by Chad Record, your farmer's insurance agent. The Minnesota Vikings will make franchise history in 2026, playing in Mexico for the first time as part of the NFL's Mexico game. Minnesota will face the San Francisco 49ers in Mexico City in Week 11. That is Sunday, November 22nd at 7:20 p.m. Central on NBC's Sunday Night Football. Meanwhile, Netflix is expanding its NFL coverage this season with several high-profile games. The platform will stream a Week 1 matchup between the 49ers and the Rams, along with a Thanksgiving Eve featuring the Rams and the Packers. Christmas Day and Week 18 games are also included, with NFL Honors moving to Netflix next year.
0: Honestly, I think that at some point there's going to be a professional football team in Mexico. There's going to be one in Brazil. There will be one in London.
1: Maybe isn't that kind
0: Germany.
1: Of the goal?
0: I don't know. You know, I think there are a lot of NFL players that are sort of against it because, you know, the flight time and travel time
1: is
0: quite a bit. But
1: you make millions and millions of dollars.
0: Yeah.
1: You're fine. Get on the plane.
0: Okay. Wow.
1: Sorry.
0: Okay.
1: My bad. I'll hold back. A new survey says most Americans feel like they don't have enough time for fun. Nearly half say life needs more enjoyment, and people say they'd want about 17 extra hours a week just to relax and have a good time. Top activities include watching TV, spending time with family, dining out, and enjoying hobbies or outdoor activities.
0: You make millions of dollars.

0: Suck it up and just work.
1: Yeah, okay. Please.
0: What? You just said it. Why can't I say it?
1: Because you think millionaires are complaining about this?
0: Probably. They probably are. If you're a millionaire, you sure as hell better have an opportunity to have some fun.
1: They do, Tom. Don't worry.
0: Okay.
1: They're not overstressed, overworked. They're having fun. They're doing their job of having fun.
0: All right.
1: Let's see. People online are listing the wildest non-sexual things they've done in their birthday suits. Okay? Let's see. These are kind of crazy, actually. Okay. This one is really crazy. Swimming in the Everglades. Bare naked in the Everglades.
0: Mm-hmm. With all the alligators around. Yeah. Is that what you're saying? Snakes?
1: Just anything. Yuck. This one's also crazy. Could be a kink. I'm not sure. Riding a horse.
0: Huh? That doesn't sound like a good idea at all.
1: While naked.
0: Yeah, not a good idea.
1: Tubing
0: in coffee. I'm just going to put my foot down and say that's a bad idea.
1: Tubing in Colorado. Also, did the horse consent to this?
0: Yeah.
1: How do you know the horse wants your bits on it?
0: Great question. Your bits.
1: Lost a bet and fried bacon nude. Ooh.
0: Yeah, that's a bad idea.
1: Everybody knows you don't do that. Walking outside in the rain, which I guess is fine if you're not
0: in a busy
1: neighborhood street or something.
0: No kidding. If you're just like walking around, how's it going, Fred?
1: Again, these are the wildest non-sexual things people have done in their birthday suit. Number three, scuba diving. Number two, painting a room. I didn't want to mess up any clothes.
0: Painting a room. Okay. Is that the reason behind it, do you think?
1: That's what they said. Okay. I didn't want to mess up any clothes.
0: So okay. Well, that actually sounds reasonable.
1: And someone said they played a dancing game on Xbox Kinetic nude because they were home alone and it was a hot summer day. So why not? But they were horrified when the game showed them a hyper lapse of them dancing naked and asked them if they wanted to save the recording.
0: What? So there's cameras on the...
1: Yeah, like a Kinetic is one of those that it's not VR, but it goes off your movements and stuff.
0: Okay.
1: And you can like watch back things.
0: Really?
1: They said they freaked out and turned it off immediately.
0: Yeah?
1: Yes, please save. Send to all contacts. Thank you. So there you go. Let us know. We're curious. What's the craziest non-sexual thing you've done in your birthday suit? 218-724-7625. That is what's trending.
0: 3:23 afternoon train wreck here on KQ.
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16: I'm Chief Meteorologist Adam Lorch with Northern News Now. The skies will remain clear tonight with lows dropping down to the 30s and 40s. Tomorrow starting off with sunshine but increasing clouds in the afternoon. And then some showers and thunderstorms will sweep west to east across our region between 2 p.m. and 8 p.m. with a high of around 63 and breezy southeast winds 10 to 20. A warm, windy, and dry day for Friday, though. With Northern News Now, I'm Adam Lorch for Classic Rock KQ.
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0: a little while.
1: It's 3:29 in the afternoon, train wreck. Someone texted, the bit goes in the horse's mouth, not on its back.
2: That could be painful.
1: Yeah.
2: I once rode a three-wheeler in my birthday suit. I was not the only one.
1: How about that?
2: That'd be fun.
1: So that's the thing, huh?
2: Guess so.
1: Made a snow angel. Someone was responding to the horse. Would that be considered bareback?
2: Unclear.
1: Not going to read the Everglades one, but it's funny. Did you see? You know, I forgot to mention this last week because I think this was last Wednesday.
2: Okay.
1: Humanoid robot in South Korea. We've talked a lot about these humanoid robots.
2: Yeah, it's not ringing a bell so far.
1: Humanoid robot becomes a Buddhist monk ahead of Buddha's birthday, joining the Buddhist faith during an ordination ceremony at Jogye Temple, located in central Seoul. Robot received the Dharma name Gabi and made an official debut of Buddha's birthday. It's expected to serve as an honorary monk.
2: Okay, for what, though?
1: I don't know.
2: What is the point?
1: I don't know. What?
2: Hey, that there's no purpose to it.
1: There isn't. What?
2: It's just weird.
1: You would think that the one group of people that would be adverse to having robots join their clan would be the monks, would be the Buddhist monks. But no, you got a humanoid robot that just became a monk.
2: So what does he do?
1: I don't know.
2: Does he? I bet he's good at practicing vow of silence.
1: Yeah, probably is just going to meditate.
2: They just deprogram him to talk.
1: Well, this particular monk's been meditating for 47 years. Hasn't eaten anything.
2: It's pretty impressive.
1: Yeah. 218-724-7625. 218-724-ROCK. Caller number 9. You get to play the progressive secret sound. There's a lot of cash money there. $2,660 up for grabs. Number 9, you get to play for that money. Next, it's Bad Company, KQ.

0: 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It is Tom and Jesse online also at 95kqds.com. Someone said, a dozen of us, guys and gals, stripped down completely naked in the Reef parking lot after the Twins won the World Series. We ran to a party house on Superior Street, six blocks away, yelling and screaming, Twins win. Not sure why, but that's what we did.
1: How long ago was that?
0: Well, it was a long time ago. the Twins won the World Series, so, you know.
1: Yeah, that sounds like fun, though.
0: Yeah. Well, maybe for another
1: Twins win! Yeah. All right, bet, okay? If Twins win, we're doing it.
0: No.
1: Yep.
0: No.
1: Yep.
0: No.
1: Hit it.
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0: How's it going, Tom from Brainerd? How are you, my friend?
3: Oh, pretty good.
0: All right. What's keeping you busy on a day like this?
3: Oh, driving down the road.
0: Okay.
3: Semi, yeah.
0: Just there it is, man. Just driving down the road, looking at the horizon. All right.
3: Yep.
0: Well, Tom, hopefully you can drive down the road to a lot of cash money here on the radio. We've got $2,660. In the Progressive Secret Sound jackpot. Have you looked over the incorrect guesses at 95kqds.com by any chance?
3: No.
0: Okay. It's all right.
1: That's fine.
0: It's not a requirement. Just sort of helps us sometimes.
3: Yeah, I know. I don't have time to
0: I get
3: that.
0: It. Tom's a busy guy, you know. And, you know, to be honest with you, Tom, most everybody out there is. Not everybody's got time to peruse incorrect answer lists. Not sure I would.
1: Follow your intuition.
0: Yeah. All right, Tom, so I'm going to play the sound. You guessed correctly, and you're going to win that money. You ready?
3: Yes, I'm ready.
0: Here comes the Progressive Secret Sound on KQ. That was it right there, Tom, for $2,660. What is the secret sound?
3: Well, I'm going to say putting a lid on a pot, like a frying pan, and putting a lid on a frying pan or something. I'm putting a liver cover on.
0: Yeah, putting a lid on a frying pan. Cover on the frying pan.
3: Yep.
0: Gotcha. Okay, let's send that to the judges.
4: All right, she's presenting.
5: I'm not sure.
6: Just shut up. What's up, fatty?
7: Go against the fan.
6: You're giving me Unk vibes.
4: Oh, God! Oh. Oh. Oh.
0: Tom, if it is indeed putting a lid on a frying pan. Got big plans for $2,660.
3: Pay some bills off and save some for going on vacation.
1: There you go. It is indeed an original guess.
0: How about that? Look at you, Tom.
3: Oh, dang. I meant to try to call in there to get in, and that's what I kept him with that answer the whole time, but...
0: So you've had that answer the entire time. You heard this thing and you thought...
3: This is my first time calling in, too.
0: Okay. We did see that you hadn't called before. We can tell. We can cross-reference pretty quickly, and we saw that this is your first time, at least this time around. So I don't know if you've ever played before.
3: I got on a wild card one time.
0: Okay.
3: About it.
0: Yeah.
3: Yeah.
0: Putting the lid on a frying pan.

0: Well, I'm afraid not, Tom. Afraid that's not correct.
1: Okay, thank you.
0: You know, but you should try again because, you know, you had an original guess and all that. So come up with something else and give it another shot, okay?
1: Okay, I will.
0: Thanks, man.
2: Thank you.
0: Have a good day.
1: Thank you.
0: Tom and Brainerd coming up empty on that time. We have a wild card yet to go still this afternoon. Also, the scheduled time, 5:30. 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It is 3:42 on the afternoon train wreck here on KQ.
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0: you ever danced on top of a bar?
1: No.
0: This song just makes me feel like you could just get up on a bar.
1: Yeah, I couldn't. Maybe you could.
0: But give you a little boost.
1: Yeah, I couldn't do it. No. It's not for me. 3:46, the afternoon train wreck. Is it Kansas this Saturday?
0: Yeah.
1: Black Bear Casino?
0: Yeah. Yep.
1: All right. It's pretty wild. It's pretty cool.
0: It is cool.
1: Kansas Black Bear. This is Kansas on KQ. Carry

0: 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There we go. Wrong. There we go. Got it. Let's see. Let's try this one more time.
1: Yeah, baby.
2: Here's Laura Lee.
1: Yeah, baby.
2: With Northern News Now on the train wreck.
0: Like somehow I was double hitting the hot key.
1: I love it that you know your button, you know which sounds you're about to put on.
0: I know, and I could hit any of them.
3: Laura,
0: you know,
3: there you're could giving be a, him too much credit.
0: One. You know, I could hit that one.
1: Strike
0: or the,
1: one.
0: Let's see.
4: Strike three, you're out.
0: I've got.
5: And the Emmy goes to.
0: Super Dave Anderson's. And then there's Laura Lee. Hi, Laura.
1: Hi, everyone.
0: Laura, do you have breakfast cereal? Are you a breakfast cereal eater, or do you just never eat that stuff?
1: I do, but my boys are more cereal eaters than I am. Like, we sometimes just do cereal for dinner sometimes because you just crave, you know, cereal with ice cold milk. And my son, he could eat it every day, all day, for all meals if I let him.
0: Okay, and does he have a favorite?
1: So my older son, he likes Chex and Life.
0: Okay.
1: And Honey Bunches of Oats with almonds. My little guy likes Cinnamon Toast Crunch, Reese's Peanut Butter, and Frosted Flakes. Oh. So all the sugary
3: is
1: stuff.
3: Is your oldest son 80?
1: No,
0: he
1: really
0: has good
1: likes
0: taste. I love Chex.
1: Yeah.
0: I love Chex.
1: Yeah, I love Chex too. I do too with milk. Yeah, it's so good.
0: Jesse gives me grief because my favorite cereal is Grape Nuts, and I've always
3: okay. Because you're 80. Like,
0: I am
3: what?
0: Not. Grape Nuts is great.
3: Grape Nuts.
1: I don't think I've had Grape Nuts in a long time. I guess I forgot how it tastes like.
0: I love them. They're just crunchy. It's like they're crunchy. I like texture and crunch.
1: Yeah, I do love granola, like the granola type cereals. I love Special K with strawberries, and then I add fresh strawberries. Yeah, see, very now nice. You got me craving cereal.
0: Well, I'm going to have you craving it even more in just a moment, because our good friends at Concordia University in St. Paul, I think this is the one in St. Paul, not the one in Moorhead. Anyway, they did a study about America's favorite cereals, most popular cereals. In the United States, they analyzed Google Trends and found the most searched cereal in each state. Fruit Loops was number one in 13 states.
1: Wow.
0: And that was the number one cereal. Rice Krispies and Cheerios, 5 states each. Trix.
3: Trix Slaps.
0: 4 states. Cinnamon Toast Crunch, here they go. 3 states had, that was their favorite. Honey Bunches of Oats, 3 states. Cookie Crisp, what's that?
3: Cookie Crisp.
1: I think that's the cookie, the ones that look like little mini cookies.
0: It's like you're eating a bunch of chocolate chip cookies in a bowl.
3: Exactly.
0: That's nutritious. Golden Crisp, 2 states. And then Cocoa Puffs, Captain Crunch, Corn Flakes, Frosted Mini Wheats, Corn Pops, Apple Jacks, Wheaties, Honeycomb, Cocoa Pebbles, Fruity Pebbles, Special K, Lucky Charms, all the leading one in each state. So the number one in Wisconsin was Rice Krispies.
3: Okay, just the OG?
0: Yep. And then one of those cereals I just mentioned of being the most popular in one state is the most popular in Minnesota.
3: Name them again.
1: One of the ones
0: Cocoa Puffs, Captain Crunch, Corn Flakes, Frosted Mini Wheats, Corn Pops, Apple Jacks, Wheaties, Honeycomb, Cocoa Pebbles, Fruity Pebbles, Special K, Lucky Charms.
3: Oh, honeycombs are so good.
1: I feel like it's Minnesota is going to be like Apple Jacks or something.
0: Minnesota's favorite cereal, Wheaties.
1: No way!
0: Way! Wheaties.
3: Really? Just a bunch of health-conscious people over
0: okay.
3: here.
0: Okay, well, there you go. I don't see Grape Nuts anywhere in there.
3: Yeah, because it shouldn't be.
0: You know who else favorite cereal is Grape Nuts? The great Jason Manning also feels the same way I do.
3: Also 80.
0: Wow. Oh, I think it's better to be 80 than it is to be 3 when you're an adult.
3: Okay. You know,
1: I do love that. Sometimes you just like Jesse just said, sometimes that sugary cereal just slaps with ice cold milk. Yeah. Mm.
0: Well, I mean, if I were to pick a sugary cereal, which I won't, but if I did, Cocoa Pebbles, probably.
3: Yeah.
1: Cocoa Pebbles.
0: Yeah.
1: Yeah.
0: That's probably going to be it.
1: I'd probably do Reese's Peanut Butter.
3: Yes, girl. Yes. There it is.
1: Yes.
3: When I was in Ireland, like every single morning for breakfast, I would get a little something, but then I'd always go to the dry bar. And I don't eat this here, and I don't know why I ate it there, but I always needed a bowl of cornflakes.
0: Okay. Well, you were on vacation. You can eat whatever you want.
3: But I was like,
1: I was going
3: to
1: say, yeah.
3: And then when I came, I was like, man, I'm going to have to get some cornflakes when I come back. No, I just ate them every day in Ireland. Not like it's like an Irish like delicacy or something. Yeah.
0: And you know what?
1: What do they do for breakfast there? I guess I asked Dan that, but he said sausages and like...
3: Blood sausages.
0: They have porridge, Laura.
1: Porridge.
0: It's all they have is just porridge.
3: Laura,
0: in fact, that's all they eat, period. Just porridge.
1: Oh, no.
0: Yeah?
3: No, yes. They did full Irish breakfast a lot, and it's just like blood sausage, eggs. They don't do like traditional bacon. It's different bacon. I don't know how to explain it. It's like circle, but it's not ham.
0: Oh. Oh, it's like so Canadian like, bacon, sort of. Only
3: kind
0: it's Irish
3: of, but
0: bacon.
3: It's not, yeah. Hmm.
1: Or like cured prosciutto or something. Yeah.
3: Yeah, it's something like that. It's really, really good.
0: Huh.
1: Yeah.
3: Yeah, they have pretty good breakfast. Huh.
0: Okay.
3: And the cornflakes were the hit. So.
0: All right. Well, there you go. Okay, let's get on to some serious stuff because I know that you guys are working on a lot of different stories right now, Laura. So, what's it look like in the newsroom over there at Northern News Now?
1: Yeah, we are tracking an update to a fatal crash, unfortunately. Today, we're learning the identity of the man who died in a boat crash on Lake Vermilion last night. It happened just right before 6:30, actually, in Beattie Township, according to St. Louis County Sheriff's Office. The first original report was that numerous people had fallen off and been thrown from boats. Well, two people were taken to the hospital, and then one was airlifted to Duluth. A fourth person has now been identified as 53-year-old Jeremy Johnson, from Eveleth. He did die at the scene in the water. Obviously, right now, the water temperature is so cold. Authorities are not sharing the identities of the other victims just yet. The cause of the crash is still under investigation, so we're going to have the latest on that coming up tonight in our early newscast with more information as the night progresses. We are also tracking a Duluth police tool that they are launching on a new website, and it's something that they've made available before, but this is a kind of an all one-stop shop online, but it aims to make the department more transparent to the community. So it's called the Transparency Hub for Duluth. This website, you can access anything from DPD data and statistics, use of force, why it's used in a certain shooting case in certain situation, racial demographics. You can also find the crime map if you're trying to figure out, okay, where are we seeing a lot of crime in the city right now? What types of crime are we seeing? This particular tool aims to show the public all of that. And so we're going to cover more on this story tonight on Northern News Now. We're also tracking the latest on a canine officer in Grand Rapids actually attacked another dog who just happened to be leashed and walking by with their owner. Canine Murphy, jumped the fence and attacked that dog, significantly injuring that dog. And so we're tracking the latest on that case as well. Right now, Grand Rapids police working with those owners to just, obviously to help them however they can, but they're also working to make sure this never happens again. And so kind of a bizarre and very kind of scary, freakish incident there where that canine, just jumped the fence and attacked another dog that was just walking by.
0: I think sometimes we take for granted that these canine dogs are, they're perfect animals. And of course, they're dogs. And
1: they are.
0: Like humans, they're not perfect.
1: Exactly. And while they might go through extensive training, sometimes sometimes they're triggered. And so something obviously happened in this situation. And so we're tracking the latest on that case as well.
0: All right. Thanks very much, Laura.
1: Thanks, guys.
3: Thank you. Yeah.
0: Laura Lee, everybody, Northern News Now. It is 4:02 on the afternoon train wreck, KQ.
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0: Trending on the 20s this hour, Chief Meteorologist Adam Lorch with a look at our weather at 4:35. TV Tonight happening this hour as well, and I do believe that our good friend Nick Casper from Keyport Liquor will be in shortly. Lawyers, guns, and money. Am I right? It's Warren Zevon, KQ.

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0: Northland's number one radio station, Classic Rock KQ, and the afternoon train wreck. That's Van Halen. Ain't talking about love. It is Tom and Jesse online also at 95kqds.com. I got a text from my wife not that long ago. She said, we're eating on the deck tonight.
1: As you should. But what are you eating is the real question.
0: She's making some shrimp stir fry, I think. Yeah, I'm not grilling anything.
1: She's at it again.
0: Usually, you know, we're on the deck, then you got to break out the grill. But, you know, whatever. I think it's going to be very good. It's kind of summery out.
1: I mean,
0: it's not like we're overwhelmed with heat, but it feels like, you know, at least a changing of the season, which we haven't felt in a long time. So, Nick Casper from Keyport Liquor is trying to help us usher in the warmer part of the season around here. Sometimes we don't get very long, so we take advantage of it. We grill, we're outside in the beach or in the garden. We're drinking beers and alcohol. Of course, they do that everywhere, but it's a different slant here. Nick, you brought us some summery beverages.
2: Yeah, you know, I've been holding off on this category just because of the weather, right?
0: Okay.
2: Sun's out. We're bringing Sun Cruiser. We're welcoming the sun here today. And this is a iced tea vodka base cocktail can.
0: Okay.
2: They've been around for a little while. I think last year they were around and did pretty well. So they have the tea pack, which we're drinking here. They also have a lemonade mixed variety pack as well. But if you're feeling summery today, you can swing by our Duluth location and get a 8-pack for $11.99. That's a smoking deal on these.
0: I have to say, because I chose the peach-flavored one. So how many different flavors are there?
2: We got four. We got raspberry, classic iced tea, lemon, 8 iced tea, and a peach.
0: And I chose the peach one. And I like peaches, okay? There it is. Residents of the United States of America.
1: And then he was surprised that it smelled like peach.
0: You know that song, Peaches, from Presidents of the United States?
2: Millions of peaches.
0: That's right. This actually tastes like peaches, and it smells like peaches. It's not like the artificial kind of flavored one. It actually tastes like the real fruit.
2: Yeah, I got the classic iced tea, and I'm a okay, like, fair weather tea guy, and it's really good. It has a little bit of sweetness to it, but it's not super cloying, like sugary, like, you know, Twisted Tea or some of those other malt-based teas can be.
0: And, you know, and you know me, I prefer to mow the lawn with a beer, but I wouldn't be opposed to mowing the lawn with one of these Sun Cruisers. They're good. They're refreshing.
2: Yeah, I like them. I enjoy this during the summer, not so much during the winter, but hey, the sun's here. Let's indulge.
0: Sooner or later, I'm going to be able to mow the lawn. Right now, it's still just kind of straggly.
2: We're getting there.
0: Tan, dead grass.
1: Brown.
2: Jesse, what flavor did you get?
1: Raspberry, and it's so good.
2: Like the raspberry?
1: Yeah. And I like raspberry flavored most things, and then this

0: is the cherry on top.
1: I have lemonade and iced tea.
2: And
1: it tastes like lemonade and iced tea.
2: And how about your iced tea flavored one, Nick?
3: Love it.
2: Okay.
0: It's a little scary how non-alcoholic it tastes.
1: Juice.
0: Yeah.
3: Yeah, it really does taste
2: it's
3: just
2: not
3: like
2: super
3: tea.
2: Super strong, though. No. I mean, you know, 4.5%. That's a reasonable beverage for the summertime.
3: Yep, and these are that vodka-based category. So I think when you're using the spirit, you can mix that in with flavors fairly well to hide any of that alcohol sort of burn or flavor.
0: You know what this would taste amazing on? A boat.
3: Oh, okay.
0: A boat.
3: It was like on.
0: Yeah.
3: Yeah.
0: Just sipping and the cruising on a boat with the sun and the wind in your hair.
2: Here, I thought you were going to go with like ice cream or cereal or
0: yeah,
2: something.
0: Yeah, just dunk it in some,
2: All right, Nick. 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
3: It is available at both locations, but in Minnesota, we're getting a smoking deal on these things. 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
0: whoa, baby.
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2: Have I told you that you're a good guy?
3: Well, I appreciate it.
2: I think I've said that once or twice.
3: I think once or twice.
2: But
3: I appreciate it.
2: Go see Nick. He's a good guy.
0: He saved me today. He brought me food.
3: I did.
2: Oh, nice.
0: I texted him and said, do you have food at your store? Because I forgot lunch, and then I got too busy to buy lunch, and I was ready to pass out. And Nick saved me. Good guy.
2: That's she got what I said.
3: She got a classic liquor store lunch here.
2: Okay.
0: The Wisconsin
3: cheese,
0: cheddar
3: popcorn
0: and a beef stick. Let's go.
2: And a Sun Cruiser.
0: That's all I need in life.
2: It's breakfast of champions right there. Thanks, Nick.
3: Cheers.
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0: Trending brought to you by North Star Heating and Cooling.
5: North Star, North Star, North Star Heating and Cooling.
0: A new report warns that high-resolution phone cameras could in some cases capture enough detail to potentially reconstruct fingerprints from close-up photos. Experts say this would require advanced AI tools, close-range images, and ideal lighting, so it's mainly a risk in tight selfies, not everyday photos. Still, researchers say it's a reminder of how fast imaging technology is advancing.
2: Okay.
0: And they were talking specifically about chucking up the deuces.
2: Yeah, people go giving the peace sign in there.
0: Which is my go-to.
2: Okay. And they're going to read your fingerprints and then steal everything you have.
0: Have fun. Weird Al Yankovic is headed to Broadway. A new stage musical called Dare to be Stupid, the Weird Al musical, is in development, co-written by Yankovic himself. The original story will feature songs from across his career. No premiere date has been announced. The title comes from the 1985 album and hit song Dare to be Stupid.
2: Is Daniel Radcliffe going to play him again like you did in the movie?
0: He could.
2: He was pretty good as Weird Al.
0: And I think Daniel Radcliffe has been on Broadway, hasn't he?
2: Quite a bit,
0: so,
2: yeah. Yeah, he's kind of a Broadway star.
0: Could do a full circle moment here.
2: Right.
0: Smoothie King and Grillo's Pickles, is that what it
2: is? Yeah. Remember we had the Grillo's with the PBR?
0: This actually made me think of you, Nick. Smoothie King and Grillo's Pickles have teamed up to launch a limited edition pickle smoothie.
3: Oh, man.
0: The drink blends real pickles... Oh, goodness. 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
2: Right on. I'd totally have that.
0: Okay. It's priced at about $5.99.
2: Okay, I'm out.
0: $6. And is now available nationwide with the companies leaning into a growing trend of bold, unexpected food mashups. Pickle smoothie.
1: Yeah, I like drinking pickled juice, but I wouldn't like it thick.
2: Yes, you would.
0: I would definitely try it because I love pickles. But
2: why not?
0: Yeah, let's do it.
2: Why not?
0: I'm gonna email them. They're PR people. Send a smoothie, bruh.
2: Okay.
0: That is what's trending.
2: It is 4:25 afternoon train wreck KQ.
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7: 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Master the skill, embrace responsibility.
6: We're going to jump right into the forecast from Adam Lorch right after Bruce Springsteen. KQ.

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2: It's Adam Lorch with Northern News Now weather on the train wreck.
3: Adam Lorch, I know that it's still pretty dry out there. You've mentioned that a number of times.
4: Yeah.
3: We're dealing with dry weather. It's kind of a thing that's happening all over the country. I bring this up. I was thinking about you when I saw this, because nothing attracts gawkers and what do you call them, looky-loos, you know, that hang out, like a natural disaster does. There's a large wildfire burn going on in the Everglades, and emergency personnel are having trouble getting there because of the people that are stopping and pulling over and looking at these wildfires, blocking traffic.
4: Officials, don't do that.
3: Yeah. Officials from the Pembroke Pines Police Department begging people to knock it off and stay out of the area. And if looking at a fire is that important to you, light a match. Safely, please.
4: Well, safely.
5: Well, what are you even looking at? Like, you're just sitting there and all watching the forest burn or the Everglades burn?
3: They bring the family out. Yeah. Come on, let's go look at a forest fire, kids.
5: Right, like, memories.
3: Jeez. You know, because we've had some, you know, serious fires around here. Already some grass fires. I mean, just almost a week ago, right there on 35. Stopping traffic and, you know, just move along and let people do their jobs. Put it out.
4: Yeah, that's very important. Yeah. Now,
3: are we in for any moisture? I mean, any significant moisture? Are we still kind of stuck in this drought?
4: It's still going to be pretty dry for the next several days. So, check burning restrictions tomorrow, Friday, Saturday, especially those 3 days. Right now, Friday looks to be the worst day as far as fire weather danger goes, with some strong winds, warmer temperatures, and low humidity. Definitely ingredients to where if a fire does spark up, it could spread out of control very rapidly. So, don't do any burning if it's not allowed in your area.
3: Okay. Well, how about for the next couple of days anyway?
4: Sure. Well, tonight's going to be pretty quiet still. We're looking at clear skies, light winds, lows in the 30s and lower 40s. Going to be a pretty pleasant evening. Tomorrow, going to be seeing a high of around 63 degrees, so still nice temperature-wise. We'll start off with sunshine in the morning, but then increasing clouds in the early afternoon. Sometime around 2 p.m., we'll start to see some showers and thunderstorms developing in central Minnesota that will make their way into the Twin Ports sometime between 4 and 6 p.m. Not expecting much rain, probably less than a tenth of an inch, so that's not going to really help us out a whole lot. Moving into Friday, like I mentioned, it's going to be sunny, warm, windy, and dry. Beautiful day, high of 75. Just be very careful again with that fire danger. And then on Saturday, high of 66 with partly cloudy skies and still a bit of a breeze. Our next best chance of rain arrives late Sunday into Monday. And I'll talk more about that in detail coming up at 5, 6, and 10.
3: Someone texted in, drought my bleep. My swamp is full. Okay, Shrek. Cool. That doesn't mean they're all dried up everywhere.
4: We're not seeing drought conditions or severe drought conditions in every part of the Northland. It's the fact that we haven't greened up yet.
3: Yeah.
4: You know, we're just starting to see the grass really starting to go, and that should certainly help out quite a bit. But still a lot of dry tinder out there.
3: Right. All right. Okay, man. We'll talk to you tomorrow.
5: Bye.
4: Yep. See ya.
3: It's Adam Lorch, everybody. He's the chief meteorologist over at Northern News Now. It is 4:41 in the afternoon train wreck here on KQ.
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It's Tom and Jesse. 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
4: 4:51 TV Tonight brought to you by Shelton's Pizza. Again, the advice is this. When you first purchase said Shelton's Pizza or pizzas, we'll put an S in parentheses behind pizza. I mean, you can buy as many as you want. Then put them in the oven, cook them up, slice them up, and eat them. Now, if the place you go to buy your Shelton's Pizza doesn't have Shelton's Pizza, it makes no sense because that's the place you went to buy your Shelton's Pizza. So you should ask them why.
5: As someone who hasn't eaten lunch today, I want one.
4: Okay. Settle down there, sister. We are also joined by the great Holly Mankoski.
6: Yo.
4: Alex Nelson is here as well. In other words, there's nobody manning the front desk.
5: So y'all are
1: darn.
5: SOL.
4: We don't care. let's see. The People's Choice Awards are officially returning next year. That they went dark after 2024. Took a year off.
6: Didn't even know.
5: Yeah, I was like, they did?
4: I know. Did anyone know? Do you hear a tree if it falls in the woods? It's going to be on Peacock. Oh, no. Check that. It's only going to be on E.
6: Okay.
4: Do you have the E channel?
6: I do not, but I used to watch it religiously in middle school. That's how I know everybody.
4: Yeah. Even though he doesn't have work, he seems to have a lot of work. Conan O'Brien has been announced as the 2027 Academy Awards host again.
5: Yeah.
6: Yay.
4: He's good at it. So that'll be in Hollywood.
5: He'll keep his bag that way. And just Well, they said last year, what? He's the forever host?
4: Well, yeah, I think that he said that.
5: Yeah.
4: Yeah.
5: And then they killed him. So.
6: Oh, yeah. That right. was so weird at the end.
4: Right.
5: Well, it's referencing one battle after another.
6: Oh, I haven't watched it. Yeah. So I was like, what's going on? This is upsetting.
4: Any of you read any of the Fourth Wing novels?
1: No.
4: They call them romanticies.
6: No.
4: I think that Mary Beth has. I think.
5: It's not my genre.
4: They're you know, like dragons and stuff. Mm-hmm. Only they're romance novels and
5: book talk.
4: Anyway, Amazon Prime Video is moving forward with a TV adaptation of Rebecca Yarros' best-selling fantasy novel, major heavyweight in the romanticy genre. No confirmed release date at this time, but they're moving forward with it. How about Voltron? You know what Voltron is?
5: Sounds like a Pokemon.
4: Henry Cavill's live-action Voltron movie will not be released in theaters. Amazon confirming the film will debut directly on Prime Video, along with Sterling K. Brown and Rita Ora. She's acting now? Or she always
5: acting?
4: She's
5: been acting.
4: Okay. 2027 to see that. Speaking of action legends, Arnold Schwarzenegger and Alan Ritchson, you know who Alan Ritchson is.
5: Yeah,
4: Reacher. Yeah, Reacher. They're going to be meeting up for an upcoming holiday comedy on Amazon Prime called The Man with the Bag.
5: What's in the bag?
4: Story centers around the theft of Santa's magic bag after it's stolen. Saint Nick, played by Arnold Schwarzenegger, turns to his naughty list to find Vance, played by Ritchson, who is a thief, and Ritchson's going to help him get it back. Awkwafina co-stars.
1: That certainly sounds like a movie.
4: December 2nd.
5: Yeah, those are words.
4: There's a lot going on there.
6: It's like one of those fake movies in a movie.
5: Yeah, yes,
6: like
5: exactly.
6: Like a Bernie Rock movie.
5: Yeah.
4: Now, Jesse told me earlier this afternoon, not on the air, but that she watched The Roast of Kevin Hart on Netflix. Is this the second or third roast? I mean, we started with Tom Brady.
5: No, roasts have been going on for a long time.
4: So they've been doing this for a while.
5: But it's just not on Netflix.
6: It was on.
4: No. I know it. I'm talking about on Netflix.
6: Oh.
5: Oh, okay. I think, because who was before Brady? It was.
4: I thought Tom Brady kind of got that going.
5: Well, it's
4: on
5: funny
4: Netflix.
5: Because I think on Netflix he did. But so at the beginning of the Kevin Hart roast, he's talking smack about the Tom Brady roast and how this one's going to be so much bigger. And then like Tom Brady comes out behind him and then he does his own little roast. And it was actually pretty funny.
4: Hmm.
5: But the whole roast, I don't know. I enjoy those usually. It was a weird vibe. I don't think Shane Gillis is funny in any way, shape, or form. It was painful. Kevin Hart was funny.
4: Yikes.
5: And some of the panel people were, Chelsea Handler's funny. Pete Davidson's funny. Draymond Green was there. Regina Hall. I don't know. There was a bunch of people. Just Shane Gillis, he was the host, and it was painful, like very painful, because he would say a joke, and instead of like owning it, after like almost every joke, he'd look around and go, no, I thought that was funny. Okay, anyways, and go on to another joke, and then he'd be reading the prompter. He's like, no, let's roll through this one. And it was just it was like every joke, he'd be like, oh, that was my best one. You guys didn't think that's funny? Oh, this is going to go great. Anyways, it was just weird.
4: Okay.
5: But...
4: Well, evidently, you know, in that roast series, by the way, Dean Martin used to do, I mean, he used to be like a regular thing. You remember Dean Martin? You don't remember him, but you know who he is.
2: Yeah,
4: one of the Rat Pack. They used to do Dean Martin roasts. I mean, it was on every week. But Netflix reportedly tried to recruit Paul McCartney to be roasted and turned him down. But I don't want to be made fun of. The roasts make me uncomfortable. I don't know. They're mean. I don't like mean.
6: But that's the whole point.
4: I know.
6: I guess.
4: Why,
6: but sometimes
4: I guess
6: it's like, whoa.
4: Why I don't like roasts. Exactly. I know it's the point.
5: They did a Bieber one. I forgot about that one.
6: That's
5: that was
6: right.
5: funny.
6: There was a James Franco one, right?
5: Yeah.
4: On Netflix?
5: No.
6: Comedy Central.
4: Okay, well, I'm talking about on Netflix. I'm not talking about all the other roasts. On Netflix.
6: Why are we talking about Dean Martin then?
5: Right. You tell him, Holly.
4: Well, because you were telling me, well, I know roast didn't begin there. I know that. I've been doing roast for a long time. The Voice is expanding its coaching lineup. So they just announced Riley Green on there, Adam Levine, Kelly Clarkson, and now Queen Latifah is going to be the next part of their coaching lineup. It'll premiere this fall on NBC. NBC is going to air a rerun of The Tonight Show starring Jimmy Fallon, May 21st. Supporting Stephen Colbert on the final night of The Late Show. I find this really interesting because Jimmy Kimmel also, it's going to be a rerun. Well, we do late night lineup. There's reruns all the time. It's like, why is this any different or any special?
6: Hey, Kimmel just a heads up.
5: Kimmel has a rerun on all week.
4: I know. It's just, they're always reruns. On the ice, Minnesota Wild meeting the Colorado Avalanche game 5 of their series. Avalanche with that 3-1 series lead. Timberwolves, too. They trail 3-2. They got smacked by San Antonio last
3: night. Typical Minnesota sports.
4: Settle down there, big fella.
2: Okay.
4: We brought you in for your positivity, not your negativity, you know? And here you are.
3: Well, at least we have, like,
4: tearing into Minnesota sports, even though it's all warranted.
5: Make sure you check before you do that. That was zero context. I'm sorry.
4: What?
5: Make sure you check what could be on tonight before we go to late night.
4: On Lifetime Movie Network?
5: Yeah. Because it's Wednesday. You never know.
4: Oh, look at that.
5: See?
6: Well, hot dog.
5: You're so mean.
0: Late night lineup on the train wreck.
4: TV Tonight brought to you by Shelton's Pizza. Here's Jesse with the late night lineup.
5: Wow. You'll regret that one day. The Daily Show, Comedy Central. Tonight's Neil deGrasse Tyson with your host, Jordan Klepper. Watch What Happens Live, Bravo, Kesha, and Lala Kent.
6: Bravo, Liberty.
5: Did
3: no
5: you know
3: idea.
5: That? Oh,
3: no.
5: I thought you were about to jump in there.
4: Is Lala a man or a woman?
6: She's a woman. Okay. Lauren from Utah.
4: Okay. Her name is Lala? Is that her given name?
6: Her name's Lauren, but she thinks she's so cool. She's like, you try and get popped?
5: Is this a self-proclaimed nickname? Because that's super lame.
6: Yeah.
5: She's like, call me Lala.
4: Yeah.
5: Late Night with Seth Meyers tonight has Pedro Pascal, Billy Eichner, and Jill Kargman.
6: I don't know who Jill
3: is. Whoever that is.
2: Strike one!
6: I can't wait for Billy's book. I love Billy on the Street.
5: Oh my gosh, Pedro was on, what one was he on last night? Oh, he was on Colbert last night. And he did a video. Sir, you need to tone it down with your attractiveness factor. That's all.
4: Oh, you like Pedro?
5: I don't know. Okay, I don't know. I've tried so hard not to fall for the Pedro propaganda. I'm like, I don't see it. I don't get it. And then all of a sudden, I get sucked into it. I'm like, wait, maybe he is really hot. I can't tell. There's something about him. Okay?
4: Okay.
5: Anyways.
4: Boy, that was an interesting rant, wasn't it?
5: I've tried to fight it, Tom, and it becomes confusing, okay? The Late Show with Stephen Colbert. Tonight, we have Barack Obama.
6: Who?
5: And Tom Hanks.
6: Kidding.
5: And then we have this cast lineup again of Anna Lee Ashford, Christopher Jackson, Bernadette Peters, Ben Platt, and Patrick Wilson. They're doing some Broadway thing.
4: That's quite a lineup. Do you know who all those people were?
5: Yes, that's a home run.
2: Into deep left center for Mitchell. And we'll see you tomorrow night.
5: Jimmy Fallon tonight has Jim Parsons, Chase Crawford, Livy Dunn.
6: She's that little gymnast that all the boys go crazy for, right?
5: Excuse me? What? Livy Dunn?
4: She's a social media star. Is that what you're saying?
6: Yeah, and I think she's a gymnast.
5: Oh, yeah.
6: And everybody thinks she's gorgeous.
5: And Vincent Mason.
4: Oh, he's a country guy.
5: Oh, there we go.
2: Into deep left center for Mitchell. And we'll see you tomorrow night.
5: Jimmy Kimmel Live is a rerun. That's your late night lineup.
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7: Up and down, up and down, up and down, down, down, down.
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It's the afternoon train wreck, 5 o'clock hour now, brought to you by RJ Sport and Cycle. 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And we have, up to two chances for the Progressive Secret Sound, as we have not fired off the wild card yet, so be ready for that. A chance to win a lot of money, $2,660 that is piled up in the Progressive Secret Sound jackpot. 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
1: Struggling with the legal ID. 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
2: Did you get her?
1: Yeah, well, you heard it.
2: Oh, I did. You're right.
1: Dave, how are you?
3: I'm doing good. 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
1: Pretty good. Dave's from Brule, everybody. Brule, Wisconsin.
2: What's happening in Brule?
3: Not much. Just heading home here.
1: Done any fishing on the river at all? Do you do that at all?
3: Not lately. I have a little bit, you know, but haven't got out enough, that's for sure.
1: Yeah. I love Brule. Beautiful. All right. So, let's do the Progressive Secret Sound. Guy, ask everybody, I'll ask you too, if you've done your homework at 95kqds.com, looked at the incorrect guesses, listened to the sound itself, realized when you were there that it's all brought to you by Bulldog Collision and Tim's Auto Care Center. Is that a fact for you, Dave?
3: It's not a fact. I haven't done my homework, but yeah, it's been a while since I've looked.
1: Well, as we told Tom from Brainerd, Minnesota, it's not required.
2: And he got an original guess. Anything can happen.
1: Yep. So, we'll see what you can do here, Dave. I'm going to play the sound for you. You guess correctly. You win the money, $2,660. Here it comes. The Progressive Secret Sound on KQ. $2,660, Dave. What is the secret sound?
3: I'm going to say it's a double kiss. In pool, like when the cue ball hits the ball twice.
1: Yeah, right. I gotcha. Double kiss in pool. Let's go to the judges.
4: All right, she's presenting.
5: I'm not sure.
6: No time for that.
5: Just shut up.
6: Just jump, fatty.
7: Let's go against the foul.
5: You're giving me Unk vibes.
6: Oh, God!
1: Another original guess, isn't it?
2: It is.
1: Look at you.
3: Oh, cool.
1: Dave and Brule. Got big plans for $2,660, or should that be correct?
3: Yeah, I'll probably just put some money into my boat.
8: Oh, no.
9: Because I know.
10: What's up, loser?
9: Somewhere deep down in my heart, I still love you.
11: Loser!
9: No!
2: Okay. Sorry you had to endure that, Dave.
3: That's okay.
1: All right. Thanks. Try again, Dave, tomorrow, okay?
3: All right, thanks. Have a good one.
2: It's still going, huh? That's what Tom sounds like when he doesn't get his way.
1: It's true. It's almost exactly like that. We are going to have one more chance. X comes up here in just about 15 minutes for the Progressive Secret Sound. 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What's trending coming?

0: That's a great Stevie Wonder. Classic Rock KQ, Northland's number one radio station. It's 519 on the afternoon train wreck. 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
3: North Star, North Star, North Star Heating and Cooling.
2: A Southern Arizona sheriff leading the investigation into the search for Nancy Guthrie is keeping his job. During a public meeting tonight, the Pima County Board of Supervisors decided not to remove Chris Nanos. He's been under the microscope for his handlings of the search of the mother of Today Show host Savannah Guthrie, as well as accusations about his work history. Allegations of perjury are now being referred to the Arizona Attorney General. Meantime, Nancy Guthrie has been missing for over 100 days.
0: Yeah, where in the world is she? I mean, you'd think they'd have something. Maybe they do. Maybe they've got something. But it's...
2: Well, again, we refer back to this dude who said, we know a motive. We won't disclose it.
0: Right. And then there's the fact that they're dangerous, yeah. But we're not going to tell you why.
2: Yeah. There is a possible threat to the public, yeah. But you don't get to know more
0: right.
2: than that.
0: I forgot about that.
2: Yeah. Who? What? Weird.
0: Yeah, well, that was weird.
2: Golf legend Tiger Woods is now facing new developments in his DUI case. A Florida judge has approved access to his prescription drug records for prosecutors, though they'll remain under a protective order and won't be made public. Woods has pleaded not guilty after a crash near his home earlier this year. So they're going to pull up all his prescribed drugs.
0: Yep.
2: Prescribed drugs.
0: So you're saying prescribed drugs?
2: They're going to see all his
0: prescribed ones. Look at you all insinuating and all
2: ones.
0: That. Okay, settle down.
2: That's all I'm saying. Okay. I'm just pointing out the word. Trump Mobile says its T1 phones will begin

0: shipping this week after months of delay. The devices tied to the wireless venture backed by Donald Trump Jr. and Eric Trump were first offered for pre-order in June of 2025. The company says customers will get an update via email with shipments going out based on pre-order timing.
1: So they ordered it a year ago and they haven't got their phone yet?
0: Uh-huh.
1: Okay.
0: I was looking at it.
1: What have they been doing in the meantime?
0: Well, I was like, what even is the phone? And it's a gold-colored Android. It goes for about $500. And it has the Trump logo, the Trump name on it.
1: Okay.
0: But they're saying, it promotes the Trump name, but it's not tied to the Trump organization because.
1: So you pick your own service or what?
0: No, it's like a Mint Mobile thing where it's a privately owned.
1: Gotcha. Okay.
0: Thing, and it's like Trump Mobile.
1: Got it.
0: I saw people crashing out on TikTok over it. They're like, I ordered my Trump phone. It still hasn't come.
1: I know if you ordered it back in June, I guess you'd be a little concerned about it.
0: Yeah. So allegedly those will be mailed out.
1: It's almost a year.
0: Yeah. Okay. I don't know how many orders were placed, but they said they'll start shipping soon. So, okay. There you go. No need to fret. That is what's trending.
1: 5:23 afternoon train wreck. KQ.
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11: I'm Chief Meteorologist Adam Lorch with Northern News Now. The skies will remain clear tonight with lows dropping down to the 30s and 40s. Tomorrow starting off with sunshine but increasing clouds in the afternoon. And then some showers and thunderstorms will sweep west to east across our region between 2 p.m. and 8 p.m. with a high of around 63 and breezy southeast winds 10 to 20. A warm, windy, and dry day for Friday, though. With Northern News Now, I'm Adam Lorch for Classic Rock KQ.
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0: Hello, KQ.
1: Nine now?
0: What's that?
1: Am I caller nine now?
0: Are you caller nine? For what?
1: The secret sound.
0: Oh, we haven't begun doing that yet.
1: Oh,
0: as they like to say on the morning show, do you have a radio on by any chance?
1: I don't. Oh. I don't have a radio near.
0: Oh.
1: So what? Two more minutes?
0: It'll be a while. Yeah. Thank you very much.
1: Bye.
0: It is the afternoon train, right? Tom and Jesse, what are you doing up there?
2: Sorry. I'm trying to dust this disgusting studio.
0: It's true. It needs to be cleaned. Not necessarily by you.
2: Well, I don't know who else is going to clean it.
0: Well, Jason and Scott will take care of it.
2: Yeah, when pigs fly.
0: 218-724-7625. I wonder if this is... Hi, KQ.
3: Hey.
0: Hey, how are you?
3: Not bad, but no secret sound tonight.
0: Well, I'll tell you what. Let's just begin it right now. You're caller number one.
3: Okay. Well, right. I got eight more to go.
0: Because we haven't really started it yet. I mean, we haven't really began. Oh. But I'm just going to call you caller one.
3: So. All righty. I thank you, sir.
0: Yeah. I mean.
2: Technically, caller like number 14.
0: Yeah. Hi, KQ. Hello.
3: Yeah, this is Jim here from Hermantown. Am I calling number nine?
0: You are not. No.
2: Number two.
3: Keep calling.
0: Yeah, sure.
3: Thank you.
0: 218-724-7625. 218-724-ROCK. Caller number nine, you get to play the Progressive Secret Sound. I guess we've already had one and two.
2: Mm-hmm.
0: So only seven to go. It's Def Leppard, KQ.

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1: It's Caitlin from Ashland, Wisconsin, US of A.
2: Caitlin, I have a very important question for you.
3: Okay.
2: Can you spell your first name? Because there's many ways to spell Caitlin.
3: Yep, C-A-T-L-Y-N.
2: Oh, I was close. I just had same spelling, but with a K. So close.
3: You're close.
1: All right.
2: Thank you.
1: Tell us something we didn't already know, Caitlin. Well, I guess you already did. We didn't know how to spell your name.
2: Very true.
1: Yeah.
3: Well, you were talking about medical stuff earlier, and you thought medical stuff was cool.
1: Yeah.
3: Did you know that the first cataract lens that was inserted for a lens exchange was made out of the windshields, the same material, plastic material as windshields that they used in World War II?
1: Whoa.
2: What?
1: Really? Wow.
3: Yeah.
1: I did not know that.
2: How do you get that out of your eyeball?
3: Well, which one, the plastic or the lens?
2: Well, does the plastic stay in and then you do? I guess
3: yeah.
2: I don't know how cataracts
3: work. Well, the lenses are made out of a plastic material and they exchange it out so you have better sight.
1: Huh.
2: And look where we are now.
1: How about that? That's just fascinating, honestly. I do find that stuff fascinating. We were talking about, because we watched The Pitt last night, and the final episode of the current season is just amazing. And some of the, I think that they actually show some real surgical procedures when they're doing that. And otherwise, I don't know how they do the special effects like that.
3: Is that with the guy from ER, right?
2: Yeah.
1: Yeah.
2: Noah Wiley.
1: Yeah. It's good. You should watch it.
3: I will.
1: All right.
2: Caitlin, is that what you were referring to? Or were you referring to the man whose heart got better once he got stuck somewhere?
3: Oh, it was probably the finger stuck somewhere.
1: Yeah. No kidding. He had arrhythmia. If you missed it earlier, this guy in New York went in with irregular heartbeat, 140 beats a minute, which is super rapid.
3: Yeah.
1: And they checked for internal bleeding by, going on the backside and sticking the finger out down there, and it stopped it. It stopped the arrhythmia. Automatically, his heartbeat went down to 80.
3: They find new cures every day.
1: It's crazy. All right, let's get to the business at hand. This is the Progressive Secret Sound, and we've put together this sound, and we've been continuing to add money to the jackpot. Right now, it's $2,660, Caitlin. And have you gone on to our website by any chance? So far, nobody this afternoon has gone there at 95kqds.com. Checked out the incorrect guesses. Have you been able to do that?
3: I think I do it a little too often.
1: Okay.
2: No such thing.
1: So that sounds like a yes. All brought to you by Bulldog Collision, Tim's Auto Care Center. I'm going to play the sound here, Caitlin. You tell us what you think it is, okay?
3: Yeah.
1: Here comes the secret sound on KQ. Caitlin, for $2,660, what is the secret sound?
3: Is it you guys pressing the button to play the sound for us?
1: Pressing the button to play the sound. Okay. Let's throw that to the judges.
4: It's not paint on the wall. It's paint gathering people.
5: That's pretty cool. Good for her. What about that sushi?
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7: There was one time where I was attractive to college students.
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9: Hi, chubby.
10: He's down on the phone.
11: Hey, I'm waving off!
10: Thank you.
1: If indeed it's actually pressing the button here in the studio to play the secret sound, Caitlin, what kind of plans do you have for $2,660?
3: Maybe extend our camping trip an extra week.
2: Ooh.
1: Love it. I love it. Well, you know what they say.
12: You tried your best and you failed miserably. The lesson is never try.
13: Hell no.
14: Come on, wait.
13: To the no, no, no.
2: Don't. No, the lesson is not never try, Caitlin. You did great and you can always try again.
3: I will. Never stop.
1: Well, you were a lot of fun, Caitlin. Thanks very much
2: for
1: that.
2: You.
3: Thank you.
1: Try again tomorrow.
2: See, people take notes. Take notes because when we ask you, tell us something we don't already know.
1: Yeah.
2: That was a great example.
1: That was a really good one.
2: Did you know it's windy outside? Yes, we did. Thank you.
1: That was a very good one. Okay, so that adds another incorrect answer to the list. It also will throw a lot more money into the jackpot tomorrow morning, 7:30, when they revisit the Progressive Secret Sound. $2,850 will be available tomorrow morning, 7:30, 8:30, then at 12:30 if necessary, 3:30, 5:30, wild card in there as well. 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
19: The Northland's weather. Wind, freezing rain, snow, ice, and hail. 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
1: Tidbit number one.
3: We got to get Chris Allen in on this because he is a wealth of knowledge. And he's in studio hanging
2: with us. See
3: if you
2: recognize any of these, Chris.
3: Ready?
4: Okay. Yep.
3: Stanley Kubrick had his secretary type, "All work and no play makes Jack a dull boy," over and over on 500 pieces of paper for The Shining, even though only a few of them were ever shown.
2: Really?
3: It's got to get
2: So
3: into
2: that
3: it.
2: Was actually...
3: Yeah. She, the poor secretary, that should have been an intern's job.
2: Wow.
3: But yeah, they barely showed any.
4: But that's all she had to do that day.
3: It's that we know of.
2: That day, that week.
4: Yeah.
2: How many times?
3: Well, over and over on 500 pieces of paper.
2: Okay.
3: So think of how many times that could fit on one sheet.
2: Okay.
4: Well, if I remember right from the movie, they were all double spaced. So that's probably about 12 or 15 of them.
3: So see, what is she complaining about?
1: Tidbit number two.
2: Your femur bone can support 30 times your body weight before breaking under vertical pressure. In other words, like for me, well, I'm not going to go there. But my femurs can hold a lot of weight. They already are.
3: I do not want to know where you were going.
2: I was just going to say, for me, it's like 30 times your body weight, so, you know.
3: Which is why it's crazy when someone breaks their femur.
2: Yeah.
3: It's like, did you get steamrolled?
2: I'm talking vertical, though. That doesn't mean like pressure coming horizontally, you can't break it a lot quicker. Obviously, it will.
1: Tidbit number three.
3: Sour Patch Kids were originally called Mars Men.
2: I like that better.
3: They changed their name in the early 80s to capitalize on the popularity of Cabbage Patch Kids.
2: Really? Yeah. Mars Men is so much better.
3: I don't know. The Sour Patch thing kind of works because their whole slogan is first they're sour, then they're sweet.
2: I didn't even know that.
3: Yeah, what would Mars Men be?
2: I didn't know what their slogan was.
3: Because like the powder on it is a little sour, but then when you bite into it, it's sweet.
2: Huh.
3: So I don't know how they would have made that work, but I think that was for the best.
2: Huh. Chris?
4: Yeah.
2: Yeah, you don't care.
1: Tidbit number four.
2: The first animated feature film was actually made in Argentina. In 1917, not Disney. It was El Apostol, Argentine political satire. 70-minute silent film used 58,000 hand-drawn frames that the director of the film made the secretary draw all 58,000.
3: Oh, stop. I'm sorry, did you say 70 minutes?
4: Yeah, but they were done
2: 70
4: like,
2: minutes.
4: They were done like you had to flip it like a...
2: Yeah.
4: Like a pad of paper.
3: Oh, yeah. Well, what's that called?
2: That is the way they used to do it back in the, you know, in the 1800s. But this is actually a film.
3: 70 minutes is crazy.
2: Yeah.
1: Tidbit number five.
3: Where am I? The Vatican once sent an investigator to determine the rumor about Shirley Temple being a 30-year-old with dwarfism posing as a child.
2: Who was pushing that rumor?
3: I don't know. Father Massante went to visit Shirley and discovered she was, in fact, a very exploited child.
2: Wow.
3: It doesn't say exploited, but she was.
2: Wow.
1: Tidbit number six.
2: She ended up quit acting. You know, she became, I think, ambassador to the United Nations or something like that.
3: If you look back on, like, clips of Shirley Temple movies and stuff, it's disturbing.
2: Yeah.
4: And she was... She was in trouble like later in her life too. There was a lot of problems.
2: Was she? Yeah.
3: Childhood trauma. Hello.
2: Yeah. I didn't think that was right. I think that she ended up quitting acting and went on to become a very important ambassador for the United Nations, as I recall. I think that she did okay as an adult. Shirley Temple. In fact, they made a drink after her that was not even alcohol in it.
4: Maybe that says something about her.
2: Yeah.
4: You can't put alcohol in it.
2: What were we at? Six?
0: Tidbit number six.
2: Six. The word tragedy comes from the Greek words for goat song.
3: Bah.
2: From early theatrical performances. A combination of tragos, goat, and oide, or song, or ode, literally meaning goat song. Emerging in the 6th and the 5th century B.C. Athens, the term relates to early theatrical performances during festivals for Dionysus, where actors may have worn goat skins, sacrificed goats, or competed for a goat as a prize.
4: Well, that changes everything about that Bee Gees song.
2: Which tragedy!
3: One? Oh, no!
2: It's tragedy! You throw a little goat scream in there, yeah, and it all works.
0: Tidbit number 7.
3: I hear if you play that song backwards, it's like goats being tormented.
4: Then you hear goats.
2: Yeah, that's probably right.
3: Every baseball that's used in major and minor leagues is rubbed with special mud from New Jersey before it's shipped or used in a game.
2: Yeah, I did know that.
3: You did know that?
2: Yeah, I sure did.
3: Huh. Now you know it, Chris.
2: Special mud.
4: What makes the mud special?
3: It's Jersey.
4: It's rubbed on the baseball?
3: It's from New Jersey.
4: Oh.
0: Tidbit number 8.
2: In 1787, New Hampshire clockmaker Levi Hutchins invented the first American mechanical alarm clock, specifically designed to only ring at 4 a.m.
3: Thanks, Levi.
2: It was not intended for commercial sale. He invented it for himself because that's when he got up. The device lacked a snooze button or any kind of adjustment mechanism, making it useless for anybody with a different schedule.
3: You had
4: that
3: to break
4: led to a large amount of rubber mallet sales.
3: I was going to say, you had to break it every time you had to shut it off and then rebuild it the next day.
2: He got up at 4 o'clock in the morning, so that's all that mattered.
0: Tidbit number 9.
3: Italy, Germany, and England call syphilis French disease.
2: They do?
3: Okay, you with me? There's more. So, Italy, Germany, England call syphilis French disease. Russia calls it Polish disease.
2: Wow.
3: Poland calls it German disease.
2: What is going on here?
3: Denmark and Portugal call it Spanish disease, and Turkey calls it Christian disease.
2: Oh, my gosh.
3: And we're over here like syphilis.
2: That's really funny.
3: Isn't
2: in
3: that
2: a
3: weird?
2: Dark, dark way.
3: You're just
2: you know?
3: Pointing the finger at
2: no
3: everyone.
2: Kidding. Like, is there a problem? They're the ones that are out there carousing.
0: Tidbit number 10.
2: Legend has it that clans of long ago that wanted to get rid of unwanted people without killing them used to burn their houses down, hence the expression to get fired. However, that's just a myth. The phrase to get fired actually evolved from the notion of firing someone out of their position, related to lighting a fire out under them or forcing them out. The phrase being sacked evolved as one would carry a sack home with all their personal possessions, much as today people are seen with the, you know, ubiquitous cardboard box.
3: Yeah, the office box with the handles and stuff.
4: Yep. Before they existed, there were sacks.
3: Yeah.
2: There were sacks, and then the cardboard box came along.
4: So does that mean we get boxed now?
3: We don't get fired or sacked, we get boxed.
2: Yeah. We get
4: what happened, aerobic? You got boxed.
2: You got downsized.
3: Real quick, just to clarify, Tom, you Mr. Tumnus, Shirley Temple retired from acting at age of 22 and went on to be named U.S. ambassador to Ghana and Czechoslovakia.
2: Oh, okay.
3: So you were right, but it doesn't mean she didn't have some struggles here and there.
2: Okay, are you just making up her struggles, or do you have evidence that that was the case?
4: I thought that like really later in life. After her service for the country, she was very recluse.
2: Well, before we say things like that.
4: Right.
3: According to the Google Sphere, Shirley Temple experienced significant hardship and trouble during her time as a child star. Okay. Okay.
2: I mean, you're turning into her, you know, something that she may not be.
3: That's why we are fact checking.
4: We're fact checking now.
2: Yeah.
3: She did not have public, legal, or behavioral problems as an adult.
2: There you go.
4: Well, there you go.
3: Just her child star woes. She did have personal and financial hardships, but don't we all?
2: Yes, we do. That is 10 Train Wreck Tidbits. It's 5:59 afternoon train wreck here on KQ.
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0: 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Also, Ask the Lawyer Day with Stephanie Ballmer. It'll be I Was Poisoned in the 9 o'clock hour with Afterlife Electronics Graveyard. Always very entertaining. 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It's going to be $2,850 on a double down Thursday. We add $190 to the jackpot that ended today. And then tomorrow also, Minnesota Twins legend Kent Herbeck chatting about the Never Surrender ALS Fishing Tournament on Island Lake. 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

0: Steppenwolf, Magic Carpet Ride, Classic Rock, KQ, Northland's number one radio station. I did see that Deja Vu is going to be on the Stanton Turntable on Saturday morning with Scott Savage, 8 o'clock for Final Vinyl. Great album. That is the first album that Neil Young was part of the quartet of Crosby, Stills, Nash, and Young, just loaded with great songs. Carry On, Teach Your Children, Almost Cut My Hair, sung by David Crosby. Helpless, sung by Neil Young. Woodstock, Our House. I mean, one after another on that album, just loaded. And it's going to be on the turntable at 8 o'clock on Saturday morning for Final Vinyl, brought to you by Music Go Round, 105 East Central Entrance in Duluth.
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